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4: All right, Nor'easter, next latest forecast on the overnight, dropping down to about 40 tomorrow. Highs in the mid-60s. Should be a nice day for your Tuesday. Middlesex, 57 right now. Island Heights, 52 here at Boss HQ.

1071 The Boss, 99.7 FM, saying Manjo over at Rella's Italian Tavern in Brielle. Greg T in the morning with Rochelle. Your chance to win a $100 gift card. Got to listen to win tomorrow morning after 6 a.m. with Greg T in the morning with Rochelle. 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
1: All right, the upfronts are happening this week. It's all the networks, all the streamers. They all go to New York City with all the big talent and all the ad executives, and they talk about all the big things they got going on this fall so that hopefully advertisers will spend money with them. That is TBD. What is not TBD, what is determined, is that there are a lot of celebrities up in New York City, whether it's sports stars like Derek Jeter, who of course now calls Miami his year-round home, or, people like Jimmy Kimmel. Obviously, he does the show out in L.A. He's in New York, from Brooklyn, of course. And yes, Kimmel, along with John Oliver, Seth Meyers, and Jimmy Fallon, they are all on The Late Show with Stephen Colbert tonight at the Ed Sullivan Theater. That will be quite the segment with all of the late night talk show hosts. Oh, but wait, there's more. I actually met a guy in the city earlier. He's from Virginia. He got tickets to Colbert, and then after the Colbert taping, he was going downtown to Midtown, to Madison Square Garden, where Bruce and the E Street Band are performing tonight. I wonder if he'll have any surprise guests. More of the Ralphie Radio Show on the way. It's The Boss.
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Ralphie reports later this hour, an actress sharing a very rare glimpse into her personal life and her new baby. We'll tell you who with the Ralphie report later this hour on 107.1 The Boss.

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2: 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It's our way of saying thanks for listening to 107.1 The Boss. 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And we're inviting Monmouth and Ocean County High School students to take part in the America 250 High School Student Independence Challenge. In 175 words or less, tell us what the Declaration of Independence means to you. And we started out with 13 colonies. So if you're one of our 13 first place winners, you'll win $250 and a chance to come to the Boss Studio to record your submission to air.
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3: Jersey weather. All right, Nerissa Nick's latest forecast out the overnight, dropping down to about 40 tomorrow. Highs in the mid-60s for your Tuesday. Should be a nice day tomorrow. Monmouth Junction 55, Jackson 51, here at Boss HQ 54. 40.

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97 FM, Lou Graham is telling me about how he auditioned for Foreigner. Mick Jones called him up at his house, flew him down from Rochester to New York City, cut a lot of big songs, and before you know it, they were off to the races until they weren't. Had a great run, though.

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This actress revealing a part of her personal life that she normally doesn't on Instagram. We'll tell you who in the Ralphie Report next on The Boss.

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1: Well, how about Haley Steinfeld, the Academy Award-nominated actress, who, of course, was a part of the big film Sinners as well, that Michael B. Jordan took home an Oscar for. Steinfeld sharing on Mother's Day a photo of her and her baby daughter's hand. She just welcomed a baby this year with her husband, Buffalo Bills quarterback Josh Allen. And nobody has seen any photos. Hey, none of our, if they want to share them, great. Everybody's different. You can't tell people how to do this. They're going to parent. They're going to share their kid online the way they want to. Me, I have like a close friends thing on Instagram. I'll be honest. That's how, and I only share Aiden, my three-year-old, soon to be three-year-old, to that. Because it's just people these days, you don't know. You put it out there publicly. It's not that I don't trust you. It's that then I don't know who's seeing the photo and just, anyway. So I don't blame them for not sharing much and only sharing the hand, but it was a very cute photo nonetheless that Haley shared with Josh and her baby on Mother's Day. Hope you had a great one, by the way. More of the Ralphie Radio Show on the way. It's The Boss.
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6: Jersey weather. Live Marisa, next latest forecast on the overnight, dropping down to about 40. Tomorrow, highs in the mid-60s for your Tuesday. Monroe Township 52, Lakehurst 51. Here at Boss HQ.

107.1 The Boss. I did not see a lot of those Justin Timberlake memes this May. Even though it's already May right now. Maybe because the world tour was ruined.

107.1 The Boss, 99.7 FM, Savannah Guthrie of the Today Show has a new gig. We'll tell you what it is in the Ralphie Report next. This is 107.1 The Boss.

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1: All right, congratulations to Savannah Guthrie. She's already a part of many people's morning routines with NBC's Today Show. Now she'll be hosting a new game show based on Wordle. Do you play this? The word game from New York Times Games? Yeah. Savannah going to be a part of it, and it'll be produced by Jimmy Fallon. Of course, it'll be airing on NBC as well. She auditions, not the right word. I guess she screen tested for it, and it was fantastic, and it went really well. And then she was supposed to film a pilot in March. Then her mother was abducted, and obviously that sent a lot of people's plans at NBC into a bit of a spiral, including for this game. But, you know, Fallon was on the Today Show earlier this morning, and he said that they could not do the show without Savannah. They waited for her, and now it looks like, even as we're starting to hear some more things about the case of her missing mother from authorities in Arizona, it sounds like Savannah will continue forward to do this show, Wordle, due out in 2027 on NBC. More of the Ralphie Radio Show on the way. It's The Boss.
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5: Jersey weather. Hi, Marisa. Next latest forecast on the overnight, dropping down to about 40. Tomorrow, highs in the mid-60s for your Tuesday. Monroe Township, 52. Lakehurst, 51. Here at Boss HQ, 52.

0: Cause I gotta have faith. Ooh, I gotta have faith. Because I gotta have faith.
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0: excuse me. What? Yeah, tomorrow. I don't know. Monday, Tuesday. What day is it? I don't know. It's Monday. Got it. Tomorrow night's Tuesday night. 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You're on The Boss.
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4: 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It's our way of saying thanks for listening to 107.1 The Boss. 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And we're inviting Monmouth and Ocean County High School students to take part in the America 250 High School Student Independence Challenge. In 175 words or less, tell us what the Declaration of Independence means to you. And we started out with 13 colonies. So if you're one of our 13 first place winners, you'll win $250 and a chance to come to the Boss Studio to record your submission to air.
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The 107.1 The Boss Studios are powered by Earth Treasures Jewelers. 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

And thanks for listening longer in Tinton Falls. It's 107.1 The Boss. Hunter Farman for your Tuesday morning. We get it started with what they're calling divorced dad rock on the internet. It's Creed. It's The Boss.

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2: Good morning. I'm Valerie Seagraves. Bike riding police officers from South Toms River, Somerset, and Gloucester counties are rolling up to the nation's capital as part of the Police Unity Tour. The last few days, hundreds have been cycling from all over the Northeast. It is an annual event to honor officers who have died in the line of duty. Last year, the tour raised over $2 million. This year, they expect the same. An ounce of prevention. Remember the stories from the Super Bowl back when the parking lot of the stadium was shut off and all the bad stuff happened in the neighborhoods next to it? Lyndhurst police are urging property owners and businesses to take proactive steps to prepare for increased crowds, traffic, and security concerns for the World Cup.
3: Our residents or businesses have security cameras. We advise them to make sure that they're operating.
2: Police are advising residents and business owners to secure all parking areas and properties ahead of time. Officials also remind property owners to keep fire lanes and emergency access areas clear. President Trump says the ceasefire with Iran is on life support, but he and the Chinese president appear intent on keeping focus on what could be the first of four summits between the two. Lots of things come into play here: the tariffs, AI, even the Iran war. It is not unusual to note some 17 CEOs are traveling with the president. It is a trade summit. So Elon Musk is there, Tim Cook from Apple, and Kelly Ortberg from Boeing are among the notables in attendance. And an annual fair is back in Long Branch that provides a place of resource for special gifted kids, adults, and their families. Mayor Frank Pallone telling the Patch it's a tremendous collaboration now in its fourth year. It's called Spring Into Action, and it starts at noon Saturday at the Long Branch Senior Center, 85 2nd Avenue. Pallone says this year the fair will host nearly 60 organizations from across the entire state. Search Long Branch Spring Into Action to find out more. In our next report at 6, listen up, you robot makers. I ain't no crash test dummy. A cyclist in Jersey City in a hit and run, sort of, with a food delivery bot, put the guy on the bike in the hospital. We'll tell you about that. I'm Valerie Seagraves on 107.1, The Boss.
4: Well, good morning, everybody. And again, we're starting out in pretty good shape. Really not a lot to worry about. We do have an issue, though, in Linden on 109. Now, this is going to be on the northbound side, getting up to Woodland Avenue. There's a disabled tractor trailer. Two lanes are out of service as you get through there. But other than that, we're really not doing too badly. There is overnight road work southbound on the inner roadway of the turnpike, but that should be out of the way shortly. And Mass Transit, New Jersey Transit, so far so good. They're on or close. I'm Joe Nolan with Traffic, 107.1 The Boss. Jersey
5: weather. Everybody, happy Tuesday. It is a cold start today, so bundle up early on, but we'll be getting up near 70 this afternoon. Tons of sunshine on the way. There will be some back and forth. We'll talk more about that coming up in just a bit.
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107.1 The Boss, 99.7 Music Variety. The Tuesday edition of Greg T in the Morning with Rochelle is headed your way next. They will see you at 6. It's The Boss.

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2: Good morning. It's coming up on 6 o'clock. I'm Valerie Seagraves. Change is never easy, and residents from Berkeley Township, now annexed and part of Seaside Park, are stuck in the middle, holding some worthless property, beach badges that are no longer good.
3: We normally get 8 a year, so we're just waiting for them to reimburse us.
2: As News 12 reports, like many families, badges bought before the annexation are not being honored, and the season's about to start, so some are on the hook for over $1,000. I ain't no crash test dummy. A cyclist is suing after a hit and run with a robot, sort of, leaves him with a broken shoulder and a head injury. The victim and a witness in shock over what happened.
4: I saw him go through the intersection, and the next thing I saw, he was in the air.
2: She says she saw the robot blink its eyes and try to turn and finish its food delivery. The cyclist, Connor Shannon, recovering from his injuries, hopes his lawsuit will be a wake-up call to the industry. Delaney Hall in Newark has only been open a year. State representatives walking through describe inhumane conditions, calling for the ICE detention facility to be shut down. Rob Menendez and Nellie Poe, both speaking to over two dozen of the nearly 700 detainees, say they're being denied timely medical treatment and adequate food. The pair charge many of the detainees are waiting for asylum hearings and not charged with anything other than immigration matters. Bike riding police officers from South Toms River, Somerset, and Gloucester counties are rolling up into the nation's capital as part of the Police Unity Tour. Hundreds have been cycling from all over the Northeast the last few days. It is an annual event to honor officers who've died in the line of duty. Last year, the tour raised over $2 million. This year, they expect the same. And a reprieve from high gas prices in the form of a federal give back. President Trump, in a phone interview with CBS News, says he plans to temporarily suspend the federal gas tax. Gas is now 50% more since the start of the war with Iran, the end of February. When asked if in the last proposal Iran had made any nuclear concessions, the president said yes, but not nearly enough. In our next report at 6:30, some say Super Bowl history is about to repeat itself with the World Cup. Police warning residents near MetLife Stadium to protect their homes and businesses. We'll tell you about that. I'm Valerie Seagraves on 107.1 The Boss.
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1: Jersey traffic and weather
0: together.
5: Well, good morning, everybody. As you're traveling northbound on 109 just north of Woodland Avenue in Linden, there is a

0: Jersey traffic and weather together.
1: Well, good morning, everybody. As you're traveling northbound on 109 just north of Woodland Avenue in Linden, there is a split open tractor trailer. The two right lanes are going to be blocked. News 12 says it's got scrap metal in it, offloading the truck. They're in the process of getting this out of the way, but it's still probably at least 45 minutes to an hour away from getting cleared up and out of the way because they got to offload the thing. So that is still in the process of happening. And then on Route 9 northbound, getting onto 440, there is a ramp problem there with an accident on that ramp structure. So as you make the transition from Route 9 onto 440 in Woodbridge, you're going to have that issue. And Mass Transit at this point, New Jersey Transit trains running on or close. I'm Joe Nolan with traffic, 107.1 The Boss.
2: Mostly sunny skies out there for your terrific Tuesday. Bright and beautiful conditions, temperatures in the low to mid-70s for highs this afternoon. You have a chance of some breezy weather for tomorrow, maybe some late-day showers, a thunderstorm possible into early Thursday morning. Then we've got a beautiful finish to the week on Friday, and that'll continue into the weekend. In the Norcast Weather Center, I'm Nor'easter Nick.
3: All right, Nick, thank you guys very much. It's your Boss Sports Update. I'm Greg T. Really not a lot going on last night in sports. Just one game, the Yankees, and they lost to the Orioles. And that's not the first time. The Yankees are now on a four-game losing streak as they lost last night 3-2. All right, now here we go. Your Boss Sports lineup for tonight. Now, tonight, you got a lot more action. Yankees-Orioles back at it in Baltimore, first pitch 6:35. Your Mets and the Detroit Tigers at Citi Field, first pitch 7:10. And your Phillies, they are on the road to take on the Boston Red Sox, first pitch 6:45. And your WNBA, your New York Liberty, they are in action. They're in Portland on the road to take on the on the road to take on the Fire at 10 o'clock. And that does it, guys. That is your Boss Sports Update. Rochelle and I start the show right after this.
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0: Come on, I'm setting the mood. It's a Tuesday. People don't really like Tuesdays. You know what? I'm getting to get you guys in the mood, get you going. You found us. It is Greg T in the Morning with Rochelle right here at 107.1 The Boss. Valerie's dying.
1: You found us. Now what are you going to do with us?
0: Now, this is where you're going to play with us. Enjoy. Have a good time with us. It is 107.1 The Boss Time Check. 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And let's go, guys. Wake it up, rise and shine, Mr. Rooster.

0: Thank you, Mr. Rooster. 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Oh, no, it's Mrs. Cow. There you go. Very good. I'm coming around to see you. I got the sheep here. I'm the sheep herder. All right, and Mr. Ed. Yes. Valerie's waving around a whip. Whipping me.
1: Faster, faster, T.
0: All right. Ladies and gentlemen, the show has begun. Rochelle, good morning to you.
2: Good morning, T.
0: Good morning, my neighbors. Good morning, Valerie Seagraves.
1: Carpe diem.
0: Yes. And where's Joe Nolan? Joe, are you working? We're waiting for Joe to enter the studio.
1: He hit the snooze button.
0: Oh, boy.
2: Yeah,
0: oh,
2: maybe,
0: boy.
2: Maybe.
0: Mm-hmm. Well, anyway, guys, it is a Tuesday. And like I said, a lot of people don't enjoy a Tuesday, so we're trying to deliver you the best Tuesday we absolutely possibly can. So without any further ado, let's do it. Let's go around the room and let's figure out how everybody's day was and what your day is like today. And honestly, if something big happened in your life and you want to share it with us, hey, maybe you became a grandparent. Maybe you got engaged. Maybe something big happened. You got a promotion. We want to hear all about it. Share it with us. 732-774-4444. Rochelle, you want to begin?
2: Sure, I'll begin. My day was pretty simple yesterday. I kind of just hung out after the show. I had some work to do. I'm working on the schedule for the blast off, which is super exciting, but kind of stressful as well. Just making sure everybody's covered for the day and figuring all of that out.
0: Yeah, we made the big announcement yesterday, May 22nd. We're going to be May 22nd for the big summer kickoff
2: at the Crab's Claw Inn in Lavalette.
0: Yes. I love it.
2: And
0: the boss audience can come and see us, right? We're going to be broadcasting live.
2: Yep, the doors will be open. Everything is free. You can come. I mean, not everything is free, but it's free to get in. The bar usually opens fairly early, so I mean, it is Memorial Day weekend. It is so much fun. It is actually a blast. It's called the Blast Off. It's actually a blast. But after I was working on that for a little bit, I had to pick the kids up from school. So I picked Lola up, and there was like this little pharmacy that's by her school that has been there since forever. I mean, it has been there forever since I was a little kid, and they are closing down. So her and I went and rummaged the 70% off sale at this little tiny pharmacy, and I got like shampoo for $3. And I don't know, like totally random stuff that we didn't need, but I was like, it's closing. Let's go check them out. It's been there forever. It's kind of sad. And then when we got home from school, the kids wanted to play a game. And so we decided to play this game that I've never played before, but they played with their friends, and it was so fun. It was called Taco Cat Goat Cheese Pizza. Have you heard of this game?
0: What is it called?
1: No.
2: It's called Taco Cat Goat Cheese Pizza. And so it's this little card game that you get. And it's like this fast-paced game where you have to match the cards with the spoken words like Taco Cat Goat Cheese Pizza. So each one of the cards have that on there. And you have to say those in order. And if your card matches what you're saying as you're laying it down, you have to slap the card on the table. And the last person to slap the card gets the pile, and the object is to get rid of all your cards. Well, the thing is like you beat the crap out of each other. You beat the crap out of each other while you're playing this game, because everyone's flipping cards and they're saying words, and and the kids and I were just slapping each other. Like that's what we were, but it was so much. We had a blast. We had so much fun.
0: Sounds like fun. Was, lots of fun.
1: Sounds like a drinking like a game, doesn't it?
0: Yeah, that's a drinking game for sure.
2: Yeah,
0: that's what definitely. It is. They're getting these kids started early.
2: Well, and then there's three cards in there that have different rules. So there's one that is a gorilla, and one that is a narwhal, and one that's a, I can't remember if it was like a beaver or something, but you have different rules for these ones. When they lay down, you have to like pound on the table and then slap the card, or one you have to, like, the gorilla, you have to pound on your chest and then slap the card. And you gotta go fast.
0: It sounds like not a thinking. Hell of a time.
1: I have different rules for my beaver, but it's a totally different card game.
0: Oh, ladies and gentlemen.
1: See, I know you were waiting for it, my friend.
0: Oh, Valerie Seagraves.
2: I think it might have been a groundhog. It might have been a groundhog.
1: Groundhog.
2: Might have been a groundhog.
0: Ladies and gentlemen, you just never know what she's going to say from time to time. You never know. The music is ready to go. Wow.
1: You
0: wow.
1: are welcome, sir.
0: Woo! That's woof. Damn. There you go. And Valerie's up and ready to go. So without any further ado, Valerie Seagraves, how was your night last night?
1: Well, forget my night. It was my afternoon where I just had, I believe, the best. I heard you, Joe. Yeah. Be quiet. Best massage of my life.
3: Ah, there
1: you
3: go. Nice.
1: So my massage therapist guy, Glenn Halverson, thank you. I feel like I have been on vacation for a week.
3: Wow.
1: It was the best night's sleep I've had since the last massage I got. He works at the Atlantic Club.
3: I was just going to say, like, does he have his own place? Yeah. I want to get it. Yeah, so he has. So he's at the Atlantic Club, right? And that's great. That's terrific.
1: So
3: there.
1: It was amazing. I got this warm scraping on the back, which kind of, like, dislodges kinks and things like that. So,
3: loving that.
1: That's what I did. And heck, I don't even know what I'm doing. Oh, today I got car stuff to do. Oh, thank you, T.
3: There you go. Val's getting down, getting some nice massage. Yes. Very nice,
1: Val. I was a little woozy after it was over.
3: All right.
1: I'll admit.
3: Yes. What a great day she had. There you go. Man, oh man.
4: Oh, boy.
3: All right, so Joe Nolan, you got to, you know, top that. How are you gonna do that? Did you go get a massage yesterday?
4: I'm not. I did absolutely nothing yesterday. I just hung out.
1: Well, that's
4: really didn't
1: fun.
4: Do much of anything. Yeah. And then today, I'm just going to do probably about the same, to be honest with you.
3: Hey, all right. That's great.
1: Nothing wrong with that.
3: Hanging out. I love it.
1: It's like you're
4: gonna
1: retired.
4: I'm actually going to go work on the boat a little bit still. It still needs some tender, loving care before we put it in water.
3: So. Well, listen, if you have nothing to do, go over to Rochelle's and slap each other and play the crazy game.
1: That's what they
2: were doing. Taco cat, goat cheese pizza.
3: Yeah. Everybody's just beating each other up over there at Rochelle's.
2: It was fun. It was fun.
4: Be careful with the beaver.
2: Dude, stop. It was definitely a groundhog. It wasn't a beaver.
3: Oh, my God, everybody. Wow.
4: Watch out.
3: I'll tell you, I tried to set the mood early on this Tuesday morning. I guess I succeeded. Very nice. Yesterday, from here, like I said, I always go to my second job. I go to East Brunswick, and I had to work over there. I had meeting after meeting after meeting for the first time. It was like I had the meeting about the meeting about the meeting yesterday. It was just, nonstop meetings. I was so
1: busy.
3: And
1: what do they all accomplish?
3: Really?
4: Nothing.
3: You're right. Mm-hmm. It's a lot of round and round and round, you know. But, so I was so busy. Honestly, I didn't get out of there until 5:30 yesterday. I got home. Trish actually was terrific. Trish did not have to work at the florist yesterday, so she was home. So she said, "Relax, we took care of it. Dinner was made and all set, so I didn't have to do anything but come home, sit down, and eat, and that was it." All I had to do after that was then walk the dog.
1: You felt like a king.
3: I did. It felt so good yesterday. And you know what? I got a chance to sit around and kind of like talk to my daughters because my one daughter's home from college. So I got a chance to really catch up with her, which is great. You know, it's amazing what 1 year of college will do for a kid. She went to college, complete airhead, came back very mature. And now
1: she's smarter than you are, isn't she?
3: I mean, right? She went to college. My wife and I were like, wow, that's going to be a lot of fun. And she came back a completely different kid. And so it's nice to sit around and have like real mature conversations with her yesterday. So that was pretty good. And then we got into a huge argument. You ready for this one?
4: Sure.
2: Oh, good.
3: So Oreo cookies came out with a new cookie. I don't know if you guys know about it.
1: Oh, yeah.
3: It's the s'mores cookie.
1: It's gross.
3: No, I love it.
1: Oh, I hate it.
3: Oh, really?
1: Oh.
3: Well, so I love it. My daughter loves it. And now we have a package. So she went and bought this package. And I, of course, saw it there right after dinner. So I ran over to get it. And then she started screaming, "No way! I bought those! And I'm like, are you kidding me? I have bought all the food in the house.
1: Since you were born!
3: Right, yes, your whole entire life. And now you're going to argue with me because you went and bought a package of Oreos.
1: She's taking an Oreo out of your mouth.
3: You got to be kidding me.
2: That is so funny.
3: I'm like, where do these kids get off? Seriously. But so that was really it. Honestly, my day was kind of boring except for work and dinner. And I don't know what else to really tell you guys about. I wish I could make up a story, but I don't have anything else to share with you guys. That was really it.
1: That's enough.
3: Yeah? All right. Well, listen, it was nothing like Valerie Seagrave's day. So I think we all got...
1: Or Rochelle's.
3: That's true.
1: They were all slap happy over there.
3: That's true. Very good point. All right. So without any further ado... Oh, what is that?
1: All that noise.
4: What is that?
3: I don't know. We got a lot of...
1: Static.
3: Yeah, a lot of... You know what? It's something's in the air. I don't know what that is. All right, guys, let's get going. We're going to figure out what maybe we'll call an engineer. Joe Nolan, you want to do some traffic and help us out here?
4: Yes.
3: Seriously, something's wrong. I don't know what's going on.
4: All right, here we go. From the Apple Bank traffic desk, as you begin to travel on northbound side of 109 at Woodland Avenue in Linden, there's a tractor trailer that actually collapsed right in the middle, and it was carrying a lot of metal. So as a result of that, scrap metal. So again, As you head out onto the northbound side of 109, you're going to run into this. The two right lanes are out. There's a pretty big delay. They're offloading, so it's going to be probably a little while longer before they get this out of the way. The earlier problem we had on Route 9, southbound, getting onto 440, that has now been cleared. We have no issues at all as you begin to travel northbound on the turnpike. On the parkway, we are very slow getting off at 127 this morning and also at 129. A lot of volume there. And then also on Route 9, either side of Route 18. Mass Transit, though, in pretty good shape, at least right now. I'm Joe Nolan with Traffic, 107, One the Boss.
3: Thanks, Joe. Much appreciated. Yep. All right, Nor'easter Nick, you are up, buddy.
5: I don't think you could ask for better weather today. We got temperatures in the lower 70s, bright and beautiful skies. So we've been saying it all morning. It is going to be a terrific Tuesday. Temperatures in the low to mid 70s. We'll drop down into the 50s for tonight. Tomorrow, lower 70s, chance of some scattered showers late day. In the Norcast Weather Center, I'm Nor'easter Nick.
3: Rochelle, got some good news for you. Rochelle? We lost Rochelle. Our Michigan studio has shut down. We've lost Rochelle. All right, guys, the show's about to begin. God, you never know what you're going to get around here. It's 107.1, The Boss. Let's go.
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0: 1071 and 99.7 in South Jersey and everywhere you are in that free Boss app. It is the Boss. It's Greg T in the morning with Rochelle. Rochelle, are you back with us?
1: I'm okay.
0: All right. Rochelle is in Michigan all week. She'll be broadcasting live from our Michigan Boss studios. And the studio just like, it just went down. It was, we were on the air and all of a sudden we heard crackling and then a pop and a zing and a and that was the end of it. And, then it went down.
1: Well, let me tell you, all of that happened in my ear and it was very loud and I didn't know what was, I thought my headphones died and then I looked over and saw that the whole system was down. I was like, oh, that's fun.
0: That's fun.
1: So I did the genius thing that every time I call the engineer, it's the first recommendation. They're like, well, did you restart it? Did you unplug it and plug it back in? So that's what I did and it's fine. So
0: they're like, you know, the engineer, they're like tech support. You know, whenever you call them, you know, you're like, they're like, sir, can you go over to the back of the computer and unplug it? Wait 30 seconds, and then you're going to plug it back in, and then we're going to reset it, and you're going to continue to hit the space bar as you turn it on. And
1: I mean, that's basically what they tell you to do, and so I was like, well, I'm just going to do that and hope for the best, and I'm glad it wasn't my headphones, because I guess I would have gotten my ones with the tape back out and figured that out. But
0: well, I'm happy that you are back. I was getting very nervous. Yeah. I'm like, oh, boy.
1: Yeah, I know you were. I could see it in your text message.
0: I'm like, if we can't get in touch with her, what am I going to do now? I need my Rochelle.
1: Oh, when you start to text me in caps, I know it's a problem. It's a problem.
0: Please help. Send help. SOS. All right, here we go. Valerie Seagraves is standing by. We're going to kick off your news and your traffic and your weather, and we got some sports. We got it all coming at you right now. It is 6:30. Here we go.
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4: Good morning. It's 6:30. I'm Valerie Seagraves. An annual fair is back in Long Branch that provides a place of resource for special gifted kids, adults, and their families. Mayor Frank Pallone telling The Patch it's a tremendous collaboration now in its fourth year. It's called Spring Into Action, and it starts at noon Saturday. Search Long Branch Spring Into Action to find out more. President Trump says the ceasefire with Iran is on life support, but he and the Chinese president appear intent on keeping focus on what could be the first of four summits between the two. Lots of things will be coming into play here: the tariffs, AI, even the Iran war. As the Associated Press reports, it is not unusual to note that some 17 CEOs are traveling with the president. It is, after all, a trade summit. So Elon Musk is there, Tim Cook from Apple, and Kelly Ortberg from Boeing among the notables in attendance. Bike riding police officers from South Toms River, Somerset, and Gloucester counties are rolling up to the nation's capital as part of the Police Unity Tour

0: Last few days, hundreds have been cycling from all over the Northeast. It is an annual event to honor officers who have died in the line of duty. Last year, the tour raised over $2 million. This year, they expect to do the same. And an ounce of prevention. Remember the stories from the Super Bowl back when the parking lot of the stadium was closed to everyone and all the bad stuff that happened in the neighborhoods next to it? Lyndhurst police are urging property owners and businesses to take proactive steps to prepare for increased crowds, traffic, and security concerns for the World Cup.
1: Residents or businesses have security cameras. We advise them to make sure that they're operating.
0: According to News 12, police are advising residents and business owners to secure all parking areas and properties ahead of time. Officials also remind property owners to keep fire lanes and emergency access areas clear. In our next report at 7, residents recently annexed from Berkeley Township to Seaside Park, happy about that change, are not so happy about the beach badge issue because of it. We'll tell you about that. I'm Valerie Seagraves on 107.1 The Boss.
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4: Good morning, everybody. As you're traveling northbound on 109 just north of Woodland Avenue in Linden, there is a split open tractor trailer. The two right lanes are going to be blocked. News 12 says it's got scrap metal in it, offloading the truck. They're in the process of getting this out of the way, but it's still probably at least 45 minutes to an hour away from getting cleared up and out of the way because they got to offload the thing. So that is still in the process of happening. And then on Route 9 northbound, getting on to 440, there is a ramp problem there with an accident on that ramp structure. So as you make the transition from Route 9 onto 440 in Woodbridge, you're going to have that issue. And Mass Transit at this point, New Jersey Transit trains running on or close. I'm Joe Nolan with Traffic, 107.1 The Boss.
5: Hey, everybody, very happy Tuesday to you. Yes, it's going to be a terrific Tuesday. Partly to mostly sunny skies back at you. Temperatures topping out somewhere in the lower 70s. It's going to be very, very enjoyable. Some late showers tomorrow into very early Thursday are possible, but that's just a little brief hiccup as Friday, Saturday, Sunday looking absolutely magnificent. In the Norcast Weather Center, I'm Nor'easter Nick.
6: All right, Nick, thank you very much. What's up, guys? It is your Boss Sports Update. I'm Greg T. Yankees on a four-game losing streak as they lost again last night. Last night, they were in Baltimore, lost to the Orioles 3-2, and that was the only game that was really on for our tri-state area. So your Boss Sports lineup for tonight goes like this. Yankees-Orioles in Baltimore for game two. First pitch, 6:35. It's Mets and the Detroit Tigers at Citi Field. First pitch, 7:10. Phillies on the road in Boston to take on the Red Sox. First pitch, 6:45. And in your WNBA, the New York Liberty, they are in Portland to take on the Fire. They don't tip off until 10 o'clock tonight. And that's it, guys. That is your Boss Sports Update. Rochelle and I are back right after this.
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0: It's Greg T. It's Rochelle. It's 107.

0: Yes, 107.1 The Boss, 99.7 in South Jersey. Great team in the morning with Rochelle. Good morning, everybody. And it is 20 to 7, and your 107.1 Boss time check. 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Just ahead of the community bulletin board. Rochelle, you ready to jump in, or do we want to take care of some news? What do we want to do?
1: Some news?
0: Well, I don't know. What else is going on? You know, do we want to, like, you know, maybe we just want to sit here and chit-chat.
1: I mean, we can, but then you start to stress about time. So then I get nervous.
0: Right.
1: Then we're worried about time.
0: That's true.
1: We should probably just jump into it.
0: It's all about the time. Because you know what they teach us here in radio? You have to stick to a time schedule. Because there's audience and there's people that are coming and going. And there's certain times that they're going to be listening. So we have to stick to the time. That's why.
1: Mm-hmm.
0: That's what I've always been taught.
1: We should probably jump into it, though.
0: All right, well, let's jump in. All right, then here we go.
1: All right.
0: 2 feet forward, and we're going into a community bulletin board time.
1: 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And if you go to 1071theboss.com and you click on events, you're going to see a whole list of events that the Boss Roadies and Boss Jocks are going to be a part of. And that starts with this Sunday with Springsteen Sunday live at Bar A. Tom Cunningham will be broadcasting live. Doors open at 8:30. As they always do. Bar opens at 10. Keep that in mind. Come in, listen to some fun tunes. Have your chance to win great Boss swag and prizes. He's always has fun interviews and things going on. Again, if you're not, even if you're not a Springsteen fan, this is a lot of fun because

0: because you're at a bar. So on Sunday. So there, it's brunch. It's fine. And it's, and Tom is always so sweet. And there's always a boss dog there. He's got a boss t-shirt on. And it's really is a good time. And then, of course, we announced it yesterday. And it's not quite up on the website yet, which there will be an email sent about today. But the,
1: get him, Rochelle. Get him.
0: The summer blast off is less. I mean, it's less than 2 weeks away now. It is Friday, May 22nd. It's Memorial Day weekend. We kick it all off at 6:30 in the morning, or at 6 o'clock in the morning. I think my mind will be there probably closer to 6:30 at the Crab Claw in Lavalette. All the boss jocks will be there. All the roadies will be there. The salespeople will be there. I mean, it's just a, it's a great time. It's so much fun. The espresso martinis will be flowing. Just so much fun. I can't even tell you. It's my it's my favorite event we do every single year. So
1: very, and we'll all be there.
0: We will all be, everybody except, and I don't know if you know this, Michelle Amabile will not be there. She's on a cruise.
1: Ooh.
0: I'm like, Michelle, why would you schedule your cruise during the blast off?
1: Yeah, that's a good question. Right, she knows that it's happening, right? So why schedule a vacation, a cruise?
0: Why would you do that? You're missing like the funnest day of the year.
1: You're
0: what
1: right.
0: are you doing? I know. So I'm a little bummed Michelle won't be there, but we'll all figure right. it out.
1: Well, we're going to have to get to the bottom of that and figure out why she did that to us.
0: What are you doing, Michelle?
1: All right, well, let's go to Bricktown, New Jersey. This is Brick Township's annual Green Fair. It's called Green Fair, and it's happening this coming Saturday from 10 a.m. until 2 o'clock. This will be at the Bob Anstett, and what is it? Bob Anstett Culture Arts Center. Bob Anstett Culture Arts Center. I hope I'm saying it right, but I'm probably killing his last name. Free admission, shop vendors, check out exhibits, enjoy giveaways, door prizes, food trucks, and a clothing swap. Oh, that's
0: Ooh,
1: really cool.
0: That is fun.
1: For more information, you have to jump onto Facebook, and you want to type in Township of Brick on Facebook for more information on Brick Township's annual Green Fair that's going on this Saturday at the Bob Anstett Culture Arts Center. There you go.
0: That's right. There you go. All right. And it is the 2026 Craft Vendor and Food Truck Festival. 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
1: All right, let's close it out in Middletown, New Jersey. 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
0: That's super fun. Yeah,
1: right, because you figure you're going to have block parties. Everybody's going to be outside. That's awesome. The event is rain or shine. You can go. Now, if you want more details, you have to follow this one here. mtownrec.com. mtownrec.com for a list of homes that are going to be participating and more information on the Middletown Township Townwide Garage Sale that's happening this weekend. Oh, that's great. I would love that. That would be so cool. Being able to go house to house and like find some really cool like things that you want to buy for cheap. I love that.
0: And I love that they do these like interactive maps now where they tell you where the garage sales are going to be, because you have to like, you have to get a permit to get to do it. So like they know where they're going to be. So you're not driving around all of Middletown trying to figure out where the heck the garage sales are. So I love that.
1: That great does sound idea. Like a good time in Middletown Township. Yep. I love that. That's very cool. All right. Well, there you go, guys. That is our community bulletin board. Rochelle, tell them, how did they get their information into you?
0: You can text it to me at 732-774-4444. You can go to 1071theboss.com and go over to contacts and find my email there. Or you can go to 1071theboss on Instagram or Facebook and send a direct message.
1: Yeah, guys, do it. Really. Tell us about what's going on in your life within your community. And we'd love to put it onto our next community bulletin board and talk all about it and try to help you guys out. So whatever you're involved in, we would love to know about it. It's Greg T with Rochelle in the morning. We got Joe Nolan standing by. Let's go check your traffic and weather. Let's get it going.
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4: Well, again, the biggest problem we have right now is this truck on 1.

0: Well, again, the biggest problem we have right now is this truck on 109 on the northbound side. As far as tie-ups go, as you begin to get up to the area of Woodland Avenue in Linden, split open tractor trailer, the two right lanes are going to be out. But heading northbound on the parkway now, we have a lot of heavy traffic as you begin to travel northbound, getting up to and over the Driscoll Bridge. Again, getting off at 127 and 129, there are delays. Getting off at 127, it's because of earlier tie-ups and slow go on 440, so that'll probably get better. But right now, real heavy as you come across the Driscoll Bridge all the way up to the Turnpike. Route 18, a little slow as you start to head northbound at Old Bridge Turnpike. Really no big deal on 935, 33, 195, all that good. And mass transit running on or close. I'm Joe Nolan with Traffic, 107.1 The Boss.
1: I don't see any issues out there for today. It's bright, it's beautiful, it is just a gorgeous day overall. Temperatures right around 70 degrees. We'll get into the lower 70s on your Wednesday, 60s on Thursday, heading into the 80s by the weekend. In the NorCast Weather Center, I'm Nor'easter Nate.
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0: is that? What? It is 107.1, the Boston 99.7 in South Jersey. Good morning, guys. Greg T here with Rochelle in the morning. And we got some really big news that's happening today. We have food news that we're going to do in the 8 o'clock hour, where we have so many cool little news stories about so much of your foods that you guys are familiar with. And one of the big stories is that Dunkin' is coming out with their summer menu. But then Rochelle just told me that Starbucks came out with their summer menu.
1: Yeah, Lola is currently, she's on her way to school right now, and she's sending me TikToks of breaking news that the Starbucks 2026 summer menu is out, and it includes these new drinks that are called Tropical Butterfly Refreshers, and they're beautiful. They're so pretty. They're like, all these are like purple and orange and pink, and they've got popping, like those little boba, the popping boba in there. So those look really good. And then they've got new mango cold foam, which I know sounds weird, but they have a raspberry cold foam and it's delicious. And like you put it on chai, it's so good. They've got an iced mango cream matcha and a cool lime refresher. So, like, those all sound like summer.
0: I like it. But it's, you know, so funny because a lot of those things that you just mentioned, Dunkin', I already know the menu. It's like they're going right up against each other. They have a mango.

0: they'll drink as well. They're making these drinks that are going to be colorful. There's a big thing about, you know, how these companies are putting out colorful drinks. They're looking for the Instagrammable pictures first, and then flavor. Like, they don't even care. They just want people to take pictures of it and then put, you know, then drink it and be like, oh, it's so good. But
1: I don't like that. I need it to taste good, especially Starbucks. I'm not kidding you, T. I got a drink the other day from Starbucks. It was $13 for one drink. That's how much my drink was. So it's $13. So, I mean, if I'm paying $13 for a drink, it better taste good. It better be good.
0: Damn. $13. Oh, my God, for a drink.
1: I grant you, I got like an extra shot in there and I got, you know, I added stuff. Of course, I added stuff in and I got coconut milk, et cetera. And they charge you for all of this, but it was $13 for a medium. And it wasn't even like a big one.
0: Wow.
1: Nuts.
0: Unreal.
1: So better taste delicious.
0: Well, there you go, guys. All right. So back to the music and we are rolling and we got your news and traffic and all that's coming up next. But again, food news in the 8 o'clock hour. We're going to get you all caught up. Maybe we'll have to go, you know, maybe we'll have to do like a head to head, like a Dunkin' versus Starbucks.
1: Ooh,
0: we'll go head to head with what they're putting out there. I can't wait for that. All right, guys. It's

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1: First, fast, accurate, local.
0: Right now.
1: Good morning. It's 7:01. I'm Valerie Seagraves. Think back to the Super Bowl when the stadium parking lot was shut to the public. There were big issues in the surrounding towns. Lyndhurst police are urging property owners and businesses to take proactive steps to prepare for increased crowds, traffic, and security concerns for the World Cup. Commercial property owners can rent parking spaces, but have to comply with township requirements and may need permits.
2: There's no safe way to walk from Lyndhurst to MetLife. We are separated by highway, and we strongly advise against doing so.
1: According to News 12, police are advising residents and business owners to secure all parking areas and properties ahead of time. Change is never easy, and residents from Berkeley Township, now annexed and part of Seaside Park, are stuck in the middle, holding some worthless property, beach badges, that are no longer good.
3: We purchased 21 badges for a check for $1,050 to Berkeley Township, and now they're holding my money.
1: Like many families, thinking this change would go smoothly, badges bought before the annexation are not being honored and the season's about to start. It is hoped all will be well by Memorial Day weekend. Delaney Hall in Newark has only been open a year. State representatives walking through describe inhumane conditions, calling for the ICE detention facility to be shut down. Rob Menendez and Nellie Poe both speaking to over two dozen of the nearly 700 detainees. Say they are being denied timely medical treatment and adequate food. The pair charge many of the detainees are waiting for asylum hearings and not charged with anything criminal, nothing but immigration matters. A reprieve from high gas prices in the form of a federal give back? President Trump, in a phone interview with CBS News, says he plans to temporarily suspend the federal gas tax. Gas is now 50% more a gallon since the start of the war with Iran the end of February. When asked if in the last proposal Iran had made any nuclear concessions, Trump said yes, but not enough. And I ain't no crash test dummy. A cyclist is suing after a hit and run with a robot leaves him with a broken shoulder and a head injury. The victim and a witness in shock over what happened. The woman watching, she says she saw the robot blink its eyes and try to turn and finish its food delivery. The cyclist, Connor Shannon, recovering from his injuries, hopes his lawsuit will be a wake-up call to the industry. In our next report at 7:30, a weekend event in Long Branch returns for its fourth year as a resource for special gifted kids. We'll tell you about that. I'm Valerie Seagraves on 107.1 The Boss.
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1: Jersey traffic and weather
0: together.
4: Well, heading out onto the parkway, we have a lot of volume northbound coming up through 89 through 91. Again, volume, and it is a little

0: human, and it is a little sluggish, but nothing terrible. But then you do have a lot of slow traffic as you travel northbound, getting over the Driscoll Bridge right on up and into the area.
1: At 10 o'clock in Portland. And that does it. That is your Boss Sports Update. Rochelle and I are back right after this.
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0: It's 107.1 The Boss, 99.7. Good morning, South Jersey. Thank you guys very much for listening to us. It is now 12 minutes after 7. It's Greg T in the morning with Rochelle. And now, ladies and gentlemen, you know what time it is. Valerie Seagraves, what time is it?
1: It's game time.
0: Rochelle, what time is it?
2: It's game time.
0: Ladies and gentlemen, it's game time. Get to the phones right now, 732-774-4444. Who would like to play? Ladies and gentlemen, today we play Top That. Yes, it may seem just like Family Feud, but we've changed the name. It's Top That. Valerie Seagraves, tell us what's in our showroom.
1: Well, Don Pardo, yes. Today in our showroom, we are giving away a big box of nothing.
0: What?
1: Right from Amazon. Wait a minute, don't look at me like that. We asked you what you wanted, and you said nothing.
0: What?
1: So that's what we have to give away, a big box of nothing. It's full of it, just like we are.
0: Wow. Well, because we have nothing, and I'm flabbergasted, let's throw something in. How about a $100 gift card to Rella's Italian Tavern in Brielle?
1: That's something.
0: Yes, you and a family can head on down to Rella's and enjoy yourselves a really, really fancy, delicious dinner. Yep, it is Rella's Italian Tavern in Brielle, and a gift card is worth $100. So get to the phone right now and call us. Greg T will tell you the phone number. Well, thank you there very much there, Don Pardo, and I will. It is 732-774-4444. We are playing
3: Top That.
0: Top That. Rochelle likes that. Rochelle, say when you
2: Top That.
0: Top That.
2: Top That.
0: Loves that. It's very simple, guys. All you have to do is just top Rochelle and Valerie's answers. Top answer on the board will get you a win. You need to get 3 out of 5 correct in order to get your hands on that $100 Rella's Italian Tavern in Brielle gift card. All right, so, Rochelle, every phone line in the house is ringing. We've got 20 phone lines. We have 10 on top, 10 on the bottom. You choose, and I'm going to that line.
2: 15.
0: Line 15, so on the bottom half. There it is. 11, 12, 13, 14, 15. Very nice. And now, ladies and gentlemen, here we go. Who is behind line 15? Hello? Who's this?
4: Hello. Hi, it's Kathy.
0: Hi, Kathy. Kathy, where are you calling us from?
4: I'm calling from Edison.
0: Hi, Kathy from Edison, New Jersey. Now, Kathy, you got to get 3 out of 5 right. You are behind line 15. Thank you very much for playing and participating. And we're playing Top That.
4: Oh, I can't believe it.
0: Yes! You get yourself a chance to win a $100 Rella's Italian Tavern gift card. They're in Brielle, New Jersey. And there you go. So, Kathy, without any further ado, what do you say we start this game? You ready?
4: Yes, I am.
0: All right. Now, Rochelle and Valerie will give you an answer. You need to do better than their answer. Here we go. Kathy, name something people do when they think nobody is watching. Name something people do when they think nobody is watching. Rochelle.
2: Sing in the car.
0: Sing in the car. Good answer. Yes. All right, Valerie Seagraves. Name something people do when they think nobody is watching.
1: They spit.
0: That's right. They sometimes spit. All right, very good answers, good answers. Now, Kathy, you heard their answers. You need to top their answer. Get as close as you can to the top answer. Kathy, name something people do when they think nobody is watching.
4: I'm going to go with pick their nose.
2: There you go. Yeah.
1: Everybody's doing it, picking their nose and chewing it.
0: Oh, my God.
1: Nobody thinks it's candy, but it's not.
0: Oh, my. There's the jokes, people. There's the jokes. Kathy, guess what? You got the number one answer on the board. Picking their nose is number one.
4: That's hysterical.
0: Yep. Number two, picking the wedgie. Number three, dance badly. Number four, smell themselves. Number five.
2: Oh.
0: Seriously, practice pickup lines. Check themselves out in the mirror. Singing in the car, way down here on the list. But no, spitting. I'm surprised.
1: I didn't make the list.
0: You didn't even make the list, Val. I'm surprised. I thought that was a very good one, actually. I thought spitting should have been on the list.
1: I should have said hockaloogie. That would have been better, but could have been. Still wouldn't could have matched, been. Would
0: I? All right, so here we go, Kathy. You need to get 3 out of 5 right. And again, we are playing...
3: Top That.
0: Here we go. Kathy, name a reason someone might walk funny the next morning. Name a reason someone might walk funny the next morning. Rochelle. Yes, Rochelle.
2: Hold on. Okay.
0: What?
2: Nothing. They did too many squats.
0: Wow. Worked out at the gym?
2: Yeah.
0: Good answer. Worked out at the gym. Name a reason someone might walk funny the next morning. Valerie Seagraves.
1: They woke up face down in a storm drain.
0: That would be a bad night. That would definitely be a bad night.
2: Not be good.
0: No, face down in a storm drain. That is not good. All right, now, it's up to you, Kathy. Name a reason someone might walk funny the next morning.
4: They were riding a horse.
1: That'll do it.
0: I like it, riding a horse. Okay, let's see. It is, unfortunately, it does not beat it does not top their answers. So I have to give you a wrong one on that one. Valerie Seagraves, actually, I'm going to translate. So laying down face down in a gutter, how about too many tequila shots? Because that's what would happen to you. You get too many tequila shots.
1: Oh, I was thinking I'd just trip.
0: So Rochelle had the number one answer. Working out at the gym, too many tequila shots, ran a marathon, fell downstairs, tried yoga for the first time, went horseback riding is actually on the list. It's down here at number seven.
1: You know, nothing will spread your legs better than a good thoroughbred.
0: Oh, my God. All right, here we go.
1: It hurts sometimes.
0: Yes, okay. Kathy from Edison. You need to get 2 more right. Here we go. Kathy from Edison, name something people try to hide when someone walks in unexpectedly. Name something people try to hide when someone walks in unexpectedly. Rochelle.
2: They try to hide.
0: Yes.
2: Their food?
0: Okay, food, eating junk food. All right, let's see. Valerie Seagraves, name something people try to hide when someone walks in unexpectedly.
1: Their cell phone.
0: Cell phone, right. They were on the phone. That's
2: that
0: a good one, yes.
2: That is sus right there. That is sus right there.
0: Kathy from Edison, name something people try to hide when someone walks in unexpectedly.
4: Dirty laundry.
1: I've thrown stuff in the closet before.
0: Kathy! I'm giving it to you. Number one answer on the board was a messy house.
2: Yes.
0: Very good. Great. Rochelle, you had the number 2 answer with eating junk food, watching reality TV, number 3. And yes, Valerie, you're on the list there. You made it. Text, messaging, and X. There you go.
1: Finally.
0: You are on the list.
1: I made the list.
0: All right, Kathy, there you go. Now we have 2 right. You need to get 1 more right in order to win
3: that
0: $100 gift card to Rella's.
4: Okay.
0: Here we go. Kathy from Edison, name a place people go when they want to be left alone. Name a place people go when they just want to be left alone. Rochelle.
2: Starbucks?
0: Oh, yeah.
2: A coffee shop?
0: All right. Sure. I like that. Coffee shop. Valerie Seagraves, are you going to be on the list this time? Name a place people go when they want to be left alone.
1: A church.
0: Oh, very nice. I never was thinking of that. That's a very good answer, Church. I like that.

0: Kathy from Edison, you get this right and you win. You get it wrong, we have to get another question on the board. Here we go. Name a place people go when they want to be left alone. Kathy, what say you?
1: Their bedroom.
0: Their bedroom. Will it top Rochelle and Valerie's answer? Let's find out now. Show me bedroom. Yes, it is.
2: Get out.
0: Number three answer on the board. Number one answer was bathroom.
1: Yes.
0: Number two was car. Number three, bedroom. Number four, walk outside. Number five, a coffee shop. Church is not on the list. Not on the list. I don't know why. It should have been.
2: Yeah.
0: Well, there you go. Well, Kathy, congratulations. You did it. You got yourself a $100 gift card to Rella's Italian Tavern in Brielle. Have you ever been there before?
1: No, I haven't.
0: Well, I'm hearing really good things about it. Rochelle says it's delicious. Valerie Seacrest says it's so good. Everybody loves Rella's. I got to get myself over there. But you,
1: I can't wait. Thank you so much.
0: You are right. Now, congratulations. You're getting yourself a $100 gift card. And tell me right now, and you better not make a mistake, what radio station is hooking you up there, Kathy?
1: 107.1 The Boss.
0: And you know this. All right, I'm going to put you on hold. Hold on 1 second. I'll come back and take your information in just a minute. We got Joe Nolan and Nor'easter Nick. They're duking it out. Somebody's up first. I mean, I don't know. It's either traffic or weather. Let's find out.
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5: Well, again, good morning, everybody. And we still have a lot of delays as you head northbound on the parkway, getting off at 127. It's still pretty slow. I mean, it's not that bumper-to-bumper stuff like it was before, but still a lot of slow traffic. And we see east out on the main line, that disabled vehicle that was up there on the bridge has now been taken care of. The rest of the parkway a little slow between 89 and 91. Now, if you're on the New Jersey Turnpike, we look to be in pretty good shape until you get to about Interchange 12. From there up to 13E, slow traffic. Same thing as you travel out on the Route 18, getting up to Old Bridge Turnpike. And then on Route 9, between Route 18 and Route 34, then again getting up at Route 35, you have some sluggishness there. Other than that, though, we're really not too bad. A little slow on Route 9 as you start to get up towards 166 and Beechwood. And Mass Transit, good. I'm Joe Nolan with traffic, 107.1 The Boss.
6: I don't think you could ask for better weather today. We got temperatures in the lower 70s, bright and beautiful skies. So we've been saying it all morning. It is going to be a terrific Tuesday. Temperatures in the low to mid 70s will drop down into the 50s for tonight. Tomorrow, lower 70s, chance of some scattered showers late day. In the Norcast Weather Center, I'm Nor'easter Nick.
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8: 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Make the right

0: 107.1 The Boss at 99.7 in South Jersey. You know, Rochelle, every now and then you get a really great phone call that just pays you an amazing compliment, you know, and I wish I could put them on right now. We just don't have a lot of time here. I can't do it.
1: Yeah.
0: We have to get to the coffee social. That's right. Thank you. Just gave it away, guys. Get ready. We are doing a coffee social. It's coming up. But he had such amazing things he wanted to say. He's like, I love Rochelle. He's like, I've been listening to The Boss a long time. He's like, I love that you're here, Greg T. He's like, you're bringing so much energy to the morning.
1: So nice.
0: That is very nice. And you know, the thing is that, in all honesty, it's not that we want to hear these compliments and pat ourselves on the back. The problem that we have in radio is we just don't know how we're really doing until these ratings come out. And then who really knows how they get the ratings and all that other crap and all that whatever BS. So we really don't know. So we have to listen to you guys. We have to take your phone calls. We have to read your text messages. And we hear your praise or criticism, you know, whatever it might be. That's the only way to figure out whether or not we're doing a good job or not.
1: It's very true.
0: That is. That's really it. All right. We can do it really quick. Or you want to do it on the flip side. Maybe we should go to the news and then on the other side of the news, do a coffee social into the Fast Five. What do you think there, Rochelle?
1: I like that idea. Let's do that. We'll kick it off with a coffee social.
0: Yeah, let's do that. Then everybody can get their coffee and get ready.
1: Yep. Get it ready. Yep.
0: I like that. So that's what we'll do. We're going to go to the news right now with Valerie Seagraves, who's standing by. We'll check your traffic. We'll do all that stuff. And then when we get back, we will do a coffee social with everybody. So make sure you have your cup of coffee ready to go. All right. Without any further ado, Valerie Seagraves, kick it off.
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0: I'm Valerie Seagraves. Bike riding police officers from South Toms River, Somerset, and Gloucester counties are rolling up to the nation's capital as part of the Police Unity Tour. Hundreds have been cycling from all over the Northeast. It is an annual event to honor officers who have died in the line of duty. Last year, the tour raised over $2 million. This year, they expect the same. Remember the stories from the Super Bowl back when the parking lot of the stadium was shut off and all the bad stuff that happened in the neighborhoods next to it? Lyndhurst police are urging property owners and businesses to take proactive steps to prepare for increased crowds, traffic, and security concerns for the World Cup.
1: Residents or businesses have security cameras. We advise them to make sure that they're operating.
0: According to News 12, officials also remind property owners to keep fire lanes and emergency access areas clear. President Trump says the ceasefire with Iran is on life support, but he and the Chinese president appear intent on keeping focus on what could be the first of four summits between the two. Lots of things coming into play here: the tariffs, AI, even the Iran war. As the Associated Press reports, not unusual to note some 17 CEOs are traveling with the president. It is, after all, a trade summit. So Elon Musk is there, Tim Cook from Apple, and Kelly Ortberg from Boeing among the notables in attendance. And an annual fair is back in Long Branch that provides a place of resource for special gifted kids, adults, and their families. Mayor Frank Pallone telling The Patch it's a tremendous collaboration. Now in its fourth year, it's called Spring into Action. And it starts at noon Saturday at the Long Branch Senior Center, 85 2nd Avenue. Pallone says this year the fair will host nearly 60 organizations from across the entire state. Search Long Branch, Spring into Action, to find out more. In our next report at 8, Savannah Guthrie admits the timing is strange, but says she knows her new role as a game show host, in addition to her Today Show duties, will be something special. We'll tell you about that. I'm Valerie Seagraves on 107.1 The Boss.
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3: Jersey traffic and weather
2: together.
4: Well, it's been a little bit of an unusual day heading northbound on the Garden State Parkway. A lot of slow traffic as you start to get, or when you did get over the Driscoll Bridge, it was going to be very heavy and slow the whole way on both the inner and outer roadways. Now you just have delays getting off at 127, and again, that because of earlier problems. And further south, between 89 and 91, a lot of slow traffic on the parkway there as well. And it isn't jammed in or anything like that. You just come off the gas pedal a little bit. Now on Route 9, you do have a little bit of a delay as you start to head northbound, approaching Route 18. And then between 18 and Route 34, you have stop-and-go traffic. Same thing pretty much north of the Wawa all the way into New Brunswick out onto Route 18. If you're heading out onto 33 and 34 into the Collingwood Circle, there are delays. You're also looking at a little bit of slow traffic now in Point Beach on 35, but nothing terrible. And Mass Transit, Jersey Transit, good. I'm Joe Nolan with Traffic 107.1 The Boss.
5: Hey, everybody, very happy Tuesday to you. Yes, it's going to be a terrific Tuesday. Partly to mostly sunny skies back at you. Temperatures topping out somewhere in the lower 70s. It's going to be very, very enjoyable. Some late showers tomorrow into very early Thursday are possible, but that's just a little brief hiccup as Friday, Saturday, Sunday looking absolutely magnificent. In the Norcast Weather Center, I'm Nor'easter Nick.
6: All right, Nick, thank you very much. What's up, guys? It is your Boss Sports Update. I'm Greg T. Yankees on a four-game losing streak as they lost again last night. Last night, they were in Baltimore, lost to the Orioles 3-2, and that was the only game that was really on for our tri-state area. So your Boss Sports lineup for tonight goes like this. Yankees-Orioles in Baltimore for game two. First pitch, 6:35. It's Mets and the Detroit Tigers at Citi Field. First pitch, 7:10. Phillies on the road in Boston to take on the Red Sox. First pitch, 6:45. And in your WNBA, the New York Liberty, they are in Portland to take on the Fire. They don't tip off until 10 o'clock tonight. And that's it, guys. That is your Boss Sports Update. Rochelle and I are back right after this.
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7: And you know it. All right, guys, get ready. Make sure you have your cup of coffee next to you. Because right after Michael Jackson, Rochelle, are you ready? You have your coffee with you?
8: I have it with me. It's right here.
7: All right, guys, we are doing a coffee social coming up next. Coffee social. Now, if you don't know what the coffee social is, it's all right. Just make sure you have a cup of coffee next to you. And we're all doing it together right after MJ, who's, by the way, trending everywhere. So let's do it. It's the boss. Come on.

0: grow up, did you have your white glove? Did you have all that stuff from Michael Jackson?
1: No, I did like the Thriller dance a lot. Like,
0: yes.
1: I could do Thriller. In my high school, we did it at every dance. We all would get in, you know, we get in the lines and we start doing the Thriller dance. But the moonwalk, I've never been great at.
0: I had the red jacket and I had the white glove. I had the sunglasses. It's boy. By
1: amazing.
0: The way, it's 107.1 The Boston 99.7 in South Jersey. Greg T with Rochelle in the morning. And yes, I was Michael Jackson. Like, I thought I was could dance and everything. I was so into it. I was so into it. But anyway.
1: I feel like I need to see pictures of that. I really do.
0: I'll never show them. My mom
1: necessary.
0: Has them. No, no, no, no. There's those pictures, no way. They're tucked away in a photo album. It's not happening. Nobody will ever see that. Me as Michael Jackson, never going to happen. No way.
1: Okay.
0: All right, guys. Right. Nope. Like we got done saying, do you have your cup of coffee ready? Are you ready?
2: Who wants coffee? Does anybody want coffee?
3: Coffee Social.
0: Nice. All right, so here's what we do, guys. Everybody's going to have their cup of coffee. Rochelle, you got yours ready?
1: I do, yep.
0: Now, Rochelle's in our Michigan studios, so I can't really see her. So I'm hoping that she has her coffee there.
1: I do.
0: All right, I got my coffee in hand. And we got Valerie Seagraves. She's got her coffee in hand. We are ready to go. When I say three, and I'm going to count down, 3, 2, 1, we're all going to pick up our coffee and take a big sip of coffee together. And that is a coffee social. Look around in all the cars. Everybody's going to be doing it. The car next to you will be drinking their coffee. Everybody's going to be doing it together. We're all drinking our coffee. People in coffee shops right now are getting ready to take a big sip. So here we go. And you got to yell coffee social. 3, 2, 1. Coffee social. Mmm.
1: Oh, that's good.
0: All right. I had mine. That was very good. So cheers to everybody that's listening to us on The Boss right now. We all just did a big coffee social together. There you go. Ah.
1: That was tasty.
0: Yo, what kind of coffee do you have today in Michigan Studios? Do they have good coffee there in the Michigan Studios?
1: They have the same coffee you have in the Jersey Studios.
0: Do they?
1: Not much different. But I'm drinking it's called Slate. It's like actually an iced coffee in a can, and it's got 20 grams of protein in it. So I'm going to the gym later, so I figured I'd up my protein game before I hit the gym.
0: Yeah, do it. I like that.
1: Yeah.
0: All right, guys, it is time for the Fast Five. Rochelle's got it for you. The five fastest news headlines she thinks you guys need to know about. Rochelle, take it away.
1: The Fast Five on 107.1 The Boss is powered by the Plumbers and Pipefitters Local 9, now hiring experienced residential journeymen with 5+ years in the plumbing trade. 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Coming in at number five, I saw this video of somebody walking in the streets of New York, and I was wondering what the hell was going on. And then I read this story and I understood exactly. So there's these new AI powered robot shoes that make you walk around 6 miles per hour when you're wearing them.
0: So you're like a bionic man with these special shoes on.
1: Kind of. Yeah. The shoes are called the Moonwalkers. They start around $1,000 a pair.
0: Oh my God.
1: Yeah, they're crazy. I have some audio from the CEO, but I don't even know if it's really worth listening to. Because, I mean, whatever. But the people who are wearing these, like, when I first saw it, I was like, wow, that guy's walking so fast. Like, how is he doing that? And, like, my question is, like, if you're not physically able to, like, walk that fast, like, doesn't that make your legs hurt? Because, like, they're just shoes that have, like, AI power in there. And so they kind of move almost like an electronic scooter, like a bike. So you're moving really fast, but you still have to use your legs and your knees and your thigh. Like, you're still using your legs. So, like, I for some reason, I don't understand it. Like, I don't get it. I don't understand how, like, I got little short legs. They're not moving that fast. I don't get it.
0: This is such a crazy world that we are about to just roll right into with AI powering everything, doing so many cool things, robots now everywhere. We are living in a totally different dimension. It is absolutely bonkers. And I'm telling you, like, we always say, oh, there's going to be flying cars. I'm more convinced now that we are that much closer to the flying car than ever now. I am so
1: convinced. And these shoes are really cool. Like, I don't know why I don't get it. Like, my brain is not computing. It doesn't understand. But, like, if you're somebody who walks, like, if you work in downtown, like in Manhattan, and you have to walk 25 blocks, like, this is great for you because you're going to get there so much faster.
0: That is true.
1: But, like, I don't get it. Like, I feel like my legs would not continuously move that
0: Joe
1: quickly.
0: Nolan, you need these shoes. You got to go start walking six miles an hour.
4: Yeah, well, yeah, I've never walked 6 miles an hour in my life.
0: All right, Rochelle, give me number two. Or number four,
1: Number four. Yep, coming in at number four. So I thought this was really funny. More Americans think they're cooler now than when they were back in high school. So there was a new poll. There was a new poll that was done that said 56% of people believe they're cooler now compared to 43% who said that they were the cool. They reached their peak coolness in high school. Hmm. And these same people were asked how important it is to be cool, and 42% of them who say that they're super cool say it's not important, but I am really cool. So
0: I am.
1: Yeah. And I also found this to be really funny. Of those people, the majority of them were not parents. Cause like, I feel like if you have kids, like if you have high schoolers, you know, you're not cool. Like you have no idea what the hell they're saying.
0: And they're going to tell you that you're not cool.
1: Definitely. I'm like, no, I don't even know what you're saying. Half the time. Like Lola talks about her chungus life all the time. Like,
0: yeah, they use a totally different language. I can't follow at all.
1: I don't understand. Yeah, I know. I feel like it wasn't that far off, though. I don't know. Like that. Like Grayson is, you know, even further. I don't even understand some of the. He'll show me these videos, and he's just cracking up, and I'm like, I don't get it. Oh, it's so funny. Like I don't know.
4: My parents grew up in the 50s and I grew up in the 70s, right? And they had no clue what was going on.
0: That's true.
4: But it was different when my guys were growing up in the 90s and the early 2000s, you know, it was a little bit less than my parents had no idea about anything. They didn't know anything that was going on.
1: Yeah.
4: But we kind of did because we kind of did a lot of that stuff, you know?
0: Yeah. No, right. I don't think I'm cooler. I think I know more now. I don't think I'm cooler. Yeah. I know more. Yeah, that's, right, I'm more confident. Sure. Yeah. For than sure. I was in high school. Yes. Yeah. That's definitely. Where I'm at. All right, give me number three.
1: All right, coming in number three, there's a new term that's online right now. It's called boomer bad news drop.
0: What's that?
1: So the boomer bad news drop is when your parents or older relatives casually send alarming news with no context whatsoever. So like they're sending you, you know, like a news story that happened down the street from your house, you know, 25 people murdered and it's like one house away from you with no context whatsoever. You don't even know if they read the article. You don't know if it's true. You know nothing about it. It's just like, they just drop this bad news on you with no context whatsoever. Boomer bad news drop.
0: I'm going to check that out. Listen, my mom does that sometimes. She'll send me an article from East Brunswick, you know, where she's living, and she'll send it to me. And I'm like, so what does this mean? And she's like, no, I just thought you should know. And I'm like, oh, okay.
1: Well, therapists actually look into this, and they said that a lot of boomers were raised to treat emotions like facts instead of actual conversations. Hmm. So, like, it's just like, it's, you know, it's not a conversation. This is just what it is. Like, so they don't have emotion about it, so they don't find the need to, like, explain to you why they're sending it to you. They're just like, well, you need to know this. Like, you got to be in the know. So,
0: All right. Number two.
1: Coming in at number two, this is interesting. If you are in the dating world and you are on the dating apps, Bumble is one of those ones that I know a lot of women really like because there was a feature on there that basically a man could not message you until you messaged them. So like
0: it was the women
1: message rule. So like Bumble is a, you know, I think for a lot of women is their go-to because it's like, okay, I feel safe here. I'm good. Well, Bumble's ditching this feature. So they're getting rid of the women message first rule. Yep. So the CEO of Bumble said that people are burnt out with the dating apps in general. They're not really using them. So they're actually going to be leaning heavily towards AI. And the company they've been testing, they've got a new AI.

0: AI assistant on Bumble, which is called B. His name is B. And it recommends matches based on personality, communication type, and relationship goals. So the new feature is expected to start rolling out later this year. But women, if you like Bumble while you're dating for that feature, it is no longer a thing.
1: I wonder which dating app is really the best. Like, does anybody ever ask? Do we know? Is the research done? Like, which is the best app to be on if you're dating right now?
0: I feel like it depends on what you're looking for. Like, if you're looking for, like, if you're just looking for something casual, you're just trying to hang out, nothing serious, I think Tinder is probably the way a lot of people go. I think Bumble is probably really big with women because of that feature. And I think that women are more, I feel like Bumble is more like for serious relationships. You're actually looking. And then, of course, there's the ones that you still have to pay for. And so you know that if there's somebody paying for the app, like they're looking for a relationship.
1: They're serious. They're more serious.
0: Yeah. So I think that those ones are, like Match.com and stuff. Those are still pretty popular.
1: Yeah, like where is eHarmony today in this whole thing? Remember eHarmony?
0: Was, yeah.
1: Really? Because that was such a big...
2: used to be on TV all the time.
1: Yeah, that was a big deal, eHarmony. Yeah.
0: Well, I think one of the big ones that's actually out there right now is Facebook dating, too. Like,
1: really?
0: That's a new... Like, yeah, Facebook has a new dating feature.
1: Oh,
0: and
1: I didn't know that.
0: My girl who does my Botox was telling me about it because she's on there and she's like, girl, I've just given up on all the dating sites. But she was on Facebook dating for a while because it kind of just connects you with people in your area. And it does sort of the same thing because Meta uses AI. So it was like matching you with people with the same interest because it can tell what your interests are based on your posts from Facebook. But, I think you just have to go out there and meet somebody. I mean, you're just never going to know until you actually meet them.
1: Yep, I hear you. All right, give me number one.
0: All right, coming in at number one, some Mother's Day fails have been hitting the internet, and they are cracking me up. And they range from, sad to strange. I thought this was so funny. One mom shared a card that she got from her 5-year-old that said, I love you, Mom, but I love Dad more.
1: Oh, my God.
0: And another mom shared... So funny. I mean, what are you supposed to say? Like, I mean, he probably got in trouble yesterday, and I don't know. Another mom said she was disappointed because her husband got something for his mother, but didn't plan anything special for her. He said he didn't forget Mother's Day, but he said their newborn was too young to do anything to celebrate, so he just didn't prepare anything for her.
2: You're an idiot.
1: Yeah, right. I agree, Joe.
0: What is wrong with you?
1: I agree,
0: Joe.
1: What
0: is wrong with you?
1: Oh my God.
2: You have a newborn baby. You don't do anything for your wife or mother.
1: Oh, I mean, horrible.
0: What?
1: Horrible. Exactly.
0: Come on.
1: Right. Come on. That's right.
0: Come on.
1: That's right. All right,
0: hilarious.
1: Guys, that is Rochelle's Fast 5, heard every single morning right here at the same exact time. Make sure you're back here tomorrow. Coming up in the 8 o'clock hour, the question of the day, and, of course, some food news coming your way. Joe, you want to do some traffic for us?
2: Yeah, all right. We got ourselves sluggish traffic on the parkway from 89 up to 91, then off at 127. Still a lot of heavy traffic, but we also have a report along the way of an accident right around the area of 100B, Route 66 East and Tint Falls. So again, as you head northbound on the parkway, you may run into that exiting at 100B. And then also southbound at 105 in the express lanes, apparently some debris in the roadway. They're in the process of getting that out of the way. Still have that truck northbound 109 Woodland Avenue in Linden, split open tractor trailer, right lane out. Everything else pretty much exactly what you would expect for this time of the morning in mass transit, running right on or close to schedule. I'm Joe Nolan with Traffic 107.1 The Boss.
1: All right, Joe, we'll see you in just a couple of more minutes.
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3: I don't see any issues out there for today. It's bright, it's beautiful, it is just a gorgeous day overall. Temperatures right around 70 degrees. We'll get into the lower 70s on your Wednesday, 60s on Thursday, heading into the 80s by the weekend. In the NorCast Weather Center, I'm Nor'easter Nick.
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0: local
1: right now.
0: Good morning. It's 8:01. I'm Valerie Seagraves. Change is never easy, and residents from Berkeley Township, now annexed and part of Seaside Park, are stuck in the middle, holding some worthless property, beach badges, that are no longer good. As News 12 reports, like many families are finding out, badges bought before the annexation are not being honored, and the season's about to start, so some are on the hook for over $1,000. A break from high gas prices? The president says he has a plan as the war in Iran sends fuel costs skyrocketing. Trump floating the idea of temporarily suspending the federal gas tax.
2: 18.4 cents a gallon on regular and 24.4 cents a gallon on diesel.
3: You know, it's a small percentage, but it's, you know, it's still money.
2: Such a move would require an act of Congress, with members on both sides reportedly open to the idea, according to CBS News.
0: That's Hunter Farman. The tax revenue generates $500 million a week, so without it, there will be consequences. The money helps fund building and maintaining roadways and other transit projects. A cyclist is suing after a hit-and-run with a robot leaves him with a broken shoulder and a head injury. The victim and the witness, who saw it all, in shock over what happened.
4: I saw him go through the intersection, and the next thing I saw, he was in the air.
0: She says she saw the robot blink its eyes and try to turn and finish its food delivery. The cyclist, Connor Shannon, recovering from his injuries, hopes his lawsuit will be a wake-up call to the industry. Delaney Hall in Newark has only been open a year, but state representatives walking through describe inhumane conditions, calling for the ICE detention facility to be shut down. Rob Menendez and Nellie Poe, both speaking to over two dozen of the nearly 700 detainees, say they are being denied timely medical treatment and adequate food. The pair charge many of the detainees are waiting for asylum hearings and have not been charged with anything criminal, only immigration matters. And today's show host, Savannah Guthrie, says Wordle was something she and her mother enjoyed, and she is promising a lot of family fun. Jimmy Fallon's production company has been working on this project, and shooting for the new game show was set to start in March. It was all put on hold when Nancy Guthrie, Savannah's mother, went missing. She has yet to be found. The pilot for Wordle, the game show, was actually taped last year. The New York Times is all in on this. The Today Show telling Fallon they can have their Savannah for a little bit, but they want her back as well. In our next report at 8:30, some say Super Bowl history is about to repeat itself with the World Cup. Police warning residents near MetLife Stadium to protect their homes and businesses. We'll tell you about that. I'm Valerie Seagraves on 107.1 The Boss.
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5: Jersey traffic and weather
1: together.
6: Well, still looking at a good ride northbound on the parkway, more or less. You do have delays between 89 and 91, just a little bit of a brake check getting through there, and then getting off at 127, much better than what we had before. That was really jammed up there for a little while. And now northbound, you have really no delay at all. Just so you know, they have a report of an accident off on the off-ramp there at 100, and then also 100B, rather. And then also southbound at 105, there was some debris in the roadway. It looks like, though, that they have that cleared. So that is good news if you're getting through that area. Now, elsewhere, we still are looking at a good day on Route 9. Just the usual delays building up now in Lakewood and then further north. Stop-and-go traffic still between Route 18 and Route 34. We're also looking at some slow-to-go further north on 109, north of Woodland Avenue in Linden. We still have that split tractor-trailer. And Mass Transit's good. I'm Joe Nolan with traffic, 107.1 The Boss.
7: Mostly sunny skies return to a neighborhood near you today for a terrific Tuesday. Temperatures are going to be topping out around 70 degrees. We are incrementally warmer for tomorrow. We take a little bit of a backseat on your Thursday, but then it's into the 80s for the weekend and beyond, and I think that is going to be a bit on the more sustainable side. We'll talk more about that coming up in just a bit. In the Doorcast Weather Center, I'm Nor'easter Nick.
8: All right, thanks, Nick. It's me, Greg T, with your Boss Sports Update. Not too much to watch last night. It was only one game, Yankees-Orioles, and the Yankees, they're on a four-game losing streak as they lost last night 3-2. Here we go now, your Boss Sports lineup for tonight. You got a little bit more action. Yankees-Orioles in Baltimore, they're back at it at 6:35. Mets, Tigers at Citi Field. First pitch, 7:10. Your Phillies are on the road in Boston to take on the Red Sox. First pitch, 6:45. And your WNBA is back. Your New York Liberty taking on the Fire at 10 o'clock in Portland. And that does it. That is your Boss Sports Update. Rochelle and I are back right after this.
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0: 1071 The Boss at 99.7 and everywhere you are in that free Boss app. Thank you guys very much for downloading the free app and taking us everywhere you go. All right, I am ready. Are you ready, Valerie Seagraves?
1: I'm ready.
0: Are you ready, Rochelle?
2: So ready.
0: It is that time, guys. Get ready to chime in. It's the question of the day.

0: text it in and we will let you play.
1: Just like that. That is the directions. 732-774-4444. Rochelle's got the question. Rochelle, ask away, and Valerie and I will throw our two cents in.
2: All right, so this is a listener question. I love these.
1: Ooh,
2: we haven't done one of these in a little bit. Okay,
1: love
2: so
1: when it says, the listeners email us. Yes.
2: I know. I got an email, and it said, "Hey, Rochelle and T, I have a question for you, and I need some advice. My soon-to-be sister-in-law called and asked me for a favor. She wants to dye her hair from brunette to platinum blonde the night before her wedding day. Apparently, my brother has a thing for Sabrina Carpenter."
1: Wow.
2: Anyway, her plan is to surprise him when she walks down the aisle. Also, she wants me and my sisters to help her do it, and she's never dyed her hair before. All of those who know about this surprise are trying to talk her out of it, since there's a million things that could go wrong. I'm not enthusiastic about it because I don't want to be held responsible. Is there a compromise? I even tried suggesting a wig. What am I missing? So my question is, should I tell my brother, even though she made us swear we'd keep it a secret? Help, the wedding is coming up. And then she signed it, "Thanks so much," with quotes, "Jenna." I'm guessing that's not actually her name. But so the question is, should I tell my brother, because she's not listening to anyone, even though she swore to make it a secret because maybe she will listen to him, or should they just go along with what the bride wants to do?
1: Valerie Seagrave.
0: Oh, hell no. Yay. Keep your mouth shut. Holy crap. Oh, my Lord. That is just a big old mess getting ready to blow up all over the place.
1: Oh, I knew.
0: People won't be speaking to each other for decades.
1: Yeah.
0: They'll go to their graves silent. I'll never speak to her again.
1: I'm with you. I am. I am so, whoa. Yeah. Whoa. This is an absolute disaster.
0: I'd move out of town.
2: Disaster, yeah.
1: I mean, how are you going to surprise your husband as you're walking down the aisle? He hasn't seen you. Supposedly he's, not supposed to see you.
0: That's so stupid.
1: Absolutely, I agree. Yeah, and then all of a sudden, surprise him there at the altar and be like, "Ta-da, here I am, and now I'm blonde?" No way. And then to get his sisters involved, horrible,
2: yeah.
1: Horrible.
2: My biggest question is, okay, you want to do this, you want to do something bold, you want the blonde hair, why in God's name are you going to attempt to bleach your hair at home the night before the wedding? Go to a professional.
0: Stupid. That's why she's
2: doing it. Go to a professional.
1: Yeah.
2: It's one thing to want to change color, but let me tell you, as someone who's been doing blonde at home myself for years, your hair can fall out of your head, and I have had it happen. You do not do this at home, especially if you've never done it. It's like virgin hair. She's never dyed it. And the night before your wedding.
1: Right.
2: What are you thinking? I would send her TikTok after TikTok of people's hair falling out and say, "Listen, we'll do it, but this is what could happen, just so you're aware. If you really want to do this, then fine, we'll do it. Here you go. Go to a professional." How do you do it?
1: Val is ready.
0: What?
1: She's pouncing.
0: No, wait, on second thought, I'm in 100%. Dye your hair, baby girl. Do it. Let's go platinum. All the way. And while we're at it, let's hire a makeup artist to make you look like Sabrina Carpenter when we do the makeup. You go.
1: I mean, what are you thinking?
0: Yes.
1: An absolute no. And to do that right before your wedding.
0: I take everything back that I said. Just do it.
1: Could you imagine? I remember myself standing there at the altar, and I was so nervous. I was sweating it out. I couldn't wait to see my wife as she walked on down the aisle. And then all of a sudden, if the doors opened up and then her father is escorting her down, and now all of a sudden she doesn't look like the same person that I was supposed
2: to
1: marry.
2: True.
1: And there's pictures and everything. Are you joking? What are you thinking? You've lost your mind.
2: The other thing is, I have to be honest, I don't think everybody looks great as a blonde.
1: No.
2: It's one of those colors that not everybody can pull off. And if you've never done it before, and you've got this white dress and you don't know how your skin, you don't know how your skin's going to react to the bleach. You don't know anything. This is just such a bad idea. I don't understand.
0: It's a great idea.
1: Valerie is loving it. She thinks it'll be great.
0: What was wrong with me when I answered it the first time? I just wasn't thinking about it the right way at all. You go. Full steam ahead.
2: Oh.
1: Well, there you go, guys.
0: Talk about a platinum wedding.
1: Talk about it. All right, guys, that does it. We want to hear from you now. Now we throw it out to the

0: boss audience. Seriously, is there anybody that thinks that this is a good idea? I would love to know why you may think it's a good idea. Yes, Valerie.
1: And they all lived happily ever after. Talk about a blonde bombshell.
0: Oh, my gosh. All right, we want to hear from you. 732-774-4444. Oh, wait. Look, don't look now. We've got somebody calling in already.
2: Uh-oh.
0: That can't wait. Uh-oh. Hold on a second. Who is this? Good morning. Who is this?
3: Good morning. This is Lauren.
0: Hi, Lauren. You heard the predicament, and I usually wait to take some of your calls, but I can't wait to hear what you were going to say. So what do you think? Should she be dyeing her hair? Tell me your thoughts.
3: Well, but that wasn't the question. So the question of the day is, should she tell her brother?
1: Oh, that is right.
4: And that's true.
3: And that answer is no.
1: Yeah.
3: Everybody is in agreement that this is a terrible idea.
0: Agreed.
1: I'd still
3: tell her to dye her hair.
1: I'd still tell her to do
3: it. That's the question.
0: Oh, my gosh.
3: So you're right. I like Michelle's idea of just flooding her with videos of what can go wrong.
0: Yep.
3: And then if she, as an adult, is still making the choice to go through with it, then that's on her. And I mean, I guess the sisters can help if they want, but no, but don't tell the brother. Don't tell the brother.
0: All right, Lauren, thank you very much. I like what you're thinking. Thank you. Thank you very much. I appreciate it, Lauren.
3: Have a good one.
0: All right, bye-bye. All right, so there you go, guys. Get to the phone. Crank them up right now. Flood my phone lines. I got 20 phone lines. I want to hear from you guys. 732-774-4444. This is going to be an interesting question of the day. We'll be right back after this. Oh, this is good.
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6: Jersey traffic and weather.
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7: Morning, a lot of delays, but all the usual places, let's put it that way. As you start to head out onto 36, getting on the 35 in Hazlet, you have those delays. You're also looking at delays on 35, Shrewsbury, Little Silver, Red Bank, all the usual places along the way there. Northbound on Route 9, we're slow, leaving Route 18 up to Route 34. And then also, as you head out onto Route 18, once you get north of Old Bridge Turnpike, from there all the way into New Brunswick, you had a lot of heavy traffic. Route 1 all jammed up now between pretty much the Raritan River and 287. You have delays as well on 287, leaving the Parkway and Turnpike right up through Route 27. And then again, as you get further on up into Piscataway, a lot of heavy traffic northbound on 287. Also building up usual stuff in Lakewood. You also have delays coming off of the Parkway, getting onto Route 9 and Toms River. And Mass Transit's good. I'm Joe Nolan with traffic. 107.1 The Boss.
8: I don't think you could ask for better weather today. We got temperatures in the lower 70s, bright and beautiful skies. So we've been saying it all morning. It is going to be a terrific Tuesday. Temperatures in the low to mid 70s. We'll drop down into the 50s for tonight. Tomorrow, lower 70s. Chances of some scattered showers late day. In the Norcast Weather Center, I'm Norris Drink.
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0: 1071, it's the Boss, 99.7 South Jersey, everywhere you are in the free Boss app. I'm Greg T. She is Rochelle. We are halfway through the question of the day. So let's wrap things up and then we'll head on into the news with Valerie Seagraves. So Rochelle, she read us this email that we got from one of our listeners. Oh my God. You know, Rochelle, you summarize it again. Summarize it.
1: So basically the bride wants to go platinum blonde. She's a brunette now and she wants to do it at home right before the wedding. And she doesn't want anyone to tell her fiance she's doing it. So
0: it's
1: this
0: crazy.
1: Is a surprise that they're doing. So again, not only changing her look completely, but keeping it a secret and doing it at home. So the question was basically should the sister who the future sister-in-law, the sister of the groom, tell him that this is happening? That is the specific question, but I think we all are chiming in on also don't do this to your hair.

0: No.
1: Because that's just crazy.
0: It is absolutely, completely crazy.
1: Yeah. We got a text message. I'm not even going to give the phone number. the last numbers are 23. We'll just say that. But the text
0: it's blowing up. It's exploding.
1: I don't want anyone to get in trouble here. But this texter said, I told my wife, I never told my wife, but I hated her hair on our wedding day.
0: Wow.
1: She went super curly with it, and she had never done that before. Ugh. And when I look at our wedding photos, it looks like I'm getting married to a different person.
0: Right.
1: That's something you got to think about. Like,
0: absolutely.
1: Sure. Your fiance thinks Sabrina Carpenter is hot. Okay, that doesn't mean he wants to marry Sabrina Carpenter.
0: Right.
1: Like, I get the thinking. I really do. And maybe you're feeling jealous or whatever you're feeling. Don't do this.
0: Tell him, Rochelle. Tell him.
1: Mark said the bride is being stubborn. That attitude's going to bleed over into her marriage. Tell the brother to run away from her.
0: Yep.
1: 1011 said, do not get involved. No telling the brother.
0: Right.
1: Stephanie said she should definitely go get it professionally done if she's going to do it. The sister should not say anything to the brother.
0: But you got to tell everybody's got to be on the same page. How are you going to show up for your wedding? I just don't get it. How will you show up for your wedding? The doors open up. Everybody's there to see you. Both sides of the aisle are packed. Your husband-to-be is standing there at the altar. And all of a sudden, the doors open. You walk down and you look completely different. Like, how are you thinking? That is senile. That is absolutely crazy to me.
1: There is a trend that I saw on TikTok where brides, you know, they go and change into their reception dress now.
0: Yes,
1: like that's
0: that
1: the thing.
0: I get.
1: They have a hairdresser there and they actually cut their hair for the reception. And so, like, I have seen that a lot because, like, a lot of brides will grow out their hair because they want a certain hairdo for their wedding day. But really, they like it short. So I have seen that. But I feel like getting a haircut, something that's going to grow as opposed to, like, bleaching your hair.
0: Yeah, but you're not shaving it off. I mean, there's an extreme, No, you can't do that.
1: So extreme. And 9429 said, I agree with the three with you. Also, please email this listener and please make sure we get an update on what happened.
0: Yes. You know, that is true, Rochelle. It's a very good point that listener just brought up. We do receive emails from you guys and we turn them into the question of the day a lot of times. Yeah. But we rarely do like a follow-up. Yeah. Mm-hmm. And I think I think he's right. I think that we have to somehow get to the bottom of it. Like, what happened after you submitted your question as the question of the day? Because there's a lot of people that are listening. They're probably wondering, like, okay, I gave my 2 cents in, but now what happened? You know? So I think we do.
1: Right.
0: I think we need to do a better job of trying to get the answers and then reply to people like within the next couple of days of like what happened. So
1: she said the wedding's coming up. I don't know exactly when, but I will definitely send her an email and say,
0: yes,
1: please let us know what this is. You know, this is the response. If you weren't listening, please let us know what happens.
0: Let's do it.
1: I gotta know.
0: I agree. All right, guys, here we go. Valerie Seagrave standing by. She's got your news and we got your traffic and weather. It's all coming up next right here.
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4: Good morning. It's 8:31. I'm Valerie Seagraves. An annual fair is back in Long Branch that provides a place of resource for special gifted kids, adults, and their families. Mayor Frank Pallone telling the Patch, it's a tremendous collaboration. Now in its fourth year, it's called Spring Into Action. It starts noon Saturday. Search Long Branch, Spring Into Action to find out more. President Trump says the ceasefire with Iran is on life support. But he and the Chinese president appear intent on keeping focus on what could be the first of 4 summits between the two. Lots of things coming into play here. The tariffs, AI, even the Iran war. As the AP reports, not unusual to note, some 17 CEOs are traveling with the president. It is, after all, a trade summit. So Elon Musk is there, Tim Cook from Apple, and Kelly Ortberg from Boeing, among the notables in attendance. Bike riding police officers from South Toms River, Somerset, and Gloucester counties are rolling up to the nation's capital as part of the Police Unity Tour. Hundreds have been cycling from all over the Northeast. It is an annual event to honor officers who've died in the line of duty. Last year, the tour raised over $2 million. And history repeats. Remember the stories from the Super Bowl back in the day when the parking lot to the stadium was closed and all the bad stuff that happened in the neighborhoods next to it? Lyndhurst police are urging property owners and businesses to take proactive steps to prepare for the increased crowds, traffic, and security concerns around the World Cup.
5: Residents or businesses have security cameras. We advise them to make sure that they're operating
4: According to News 12, police are advising residents and business owners to secure all parking areas and properties ahead of time. In our next report at 9, residents recently annexed from Berkeley Township to Seaside Park are happy about that change, but not so happy about the beach badge issue because of it. We'll tell you about that. I'm Valerie Seagraves on 107.1 The Boss.
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3: Jersey traffic and weather
2: together.
5: Oh, there's a lot of volume out there this morning, a lot of delays, but all the usual places, let's put it that way. As you start to head out onto 36, getting onto 35 in Hazlet, you have those delays. You're also looking at delays on 35, Shrewsbury, Little Silver, Red Bank, all the usual places along the way there. Northbound on Route 9, we're slow, leaving Route 18 up to Route 34. And then also, as you head out onto Route 18, once you get north of Old Bridge Turnpike, from there all the way into New Brunswick, you had a lot of heavy traffic. Route 1 all jammed up now between pretty much the Raritan River and 287. You have delays as well on 287, leaving the Parkway and Turnpike right up through Route 27. And then again, as you get further on up into Piscataway, a lot of heavy traffic northbound on 287. Also building up usual stuff in Lakewood. You also have delays coming off of the Parkway, getting onto Route 9 in Toms River. And Mass Transit's good. I'm Joe Nolan with Traffic 107.1 The Boss.
6: Hey, everybody, very happy Tuesday to you. Yes, it's going to be a terrific Tuesday. Partly and mostly sunny skies back at you. Temperatures topping out somewhere in the lower 70s. It's going to be very, very enjoyable. Some late showers tomorrow into very early Thursday are possible, but that's just a little brief hiccup as Friday, Saturday, Sunday looking absolutely magnificent. In the Norcast Weather Center, I'm Nor'Eastern Nick.
0: All right, Nick, thank you very much. What's up, guys? It is your Boss Sports Update. I'm Greg T. Yankees on a four-game losing streak as they lost again last night. Last night, they were in Baltimore, lost to the Orioles 3-2, and that was the only game that was really on for our tri-state area. So your Boss Sports lineup for tonight goes like this. Yankees-Orioles in Baltimore for game two. First pitch, 6:35. It's Mets and the Detroit Tigers at Citi Field. First pitch, 7:10. Phillies on the road in Boston to take on the Red Sox. First pitch, 6:45. And in your WNBA, the New York Liberty, they are in Portland to take on the Fire. They don't tip off until 10 o'clock tonight. And that's it, guys. That is your Boss Sports Update. Rochelle and I are back right after this.
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0: Before you go, there's something I want you to have.
1: Oh, it's beautiful. But wait a minute, isn't this...
0: Yeah, yes it is.
1: But I thought the old lady dropped it into the ocean in the air.
0: Well, baby, I went down and got it for you.

0: 1071 and 99.7. It is the boss. Good morning. I'm Greg T. She is Rochelle. Together, we're Greg T with Rochelle in the morning.
1: Oh, it's about time. Food, wonderful food.
0: I love food news. All right, Rochelle, you want to kick it off for us?
2: Yeah, let me kick it off for you.
0: Do it.
2: So Papa John's, I actually really like Papa John's. I think they're really good. Well, they are taking its famous garlic dipping sauce, which if you haven't had it, it's delish, and you absolutely need it for their crust. And they're turning it into a squeeze bottle that you can buy at retail grocery stores. It's basically the same as garlic butter, but it's already pre-made for you. They're going to be sold in 14-ounce bottles, and it's made for pizza, breadsticks, wings, or even cooking. Let me tell you, I've had this stuff. It is so, so good. They're going to be at the majority of grocery stores, but mainly Walmart.
0: Wow. Walmart's got everything.
2: All of these.
0: Yeah, they do.
2: Yep.
0: All right, from Papa John's, we go to Shake Shack. 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Very good. All right,
2: that
0: Rochelle.
2: Sounds delish. All right, so

0: Pringles, we all love Pringles. It's the chip in a can. They are coming out with new flavors for 2026. They're going to have four new flavors. They are Hawaiian barbecue, barbecue ribs, spicy loaded nachos,
1: wow,
0: which is actually a returning flavor, and Italian meatball.
1: What?
0: So this is Italian meatball. So this is exciting. This is part of their summer 2026 limited edition that they're going to have. The brand new ones are, of course, the meatballs. And of course, it's going to show up at Walmart. So
1: Walmart's got everything. We should change food news to Walmart news.
0: Walmart news. Yep.
1: Walmart news. They've got everything. Walmart's got it all. All right, here we go. Let's go to Heinz Ketchup right now. Heinz is doing something different. Heinz is rolling out a brand new line of sauces and flavor mashups. And of course, you know where you can go get them.
0: Walmart
1: will have them. That's
0: Walmart
1: right.
0: Walmart will have them.
1: So here is your new six sauce lineup. It's going to include buttermilk ranch, lemon pepper parm, tropical teriyaki, Korean inspired barbecue sauce, Mexican street corn sauce, and Thai sweet chili sauce. These are all from Heinz. And again, you can get these at Walmart. Go ahead.
0: All right. I'd try that, I guess. All right.
1: I would too.
0: We kind of teased this a little bit before, and we're talking about Dunkin'. They've got their new summer menu coming out. It's coming out June 3rd. That's when it's going to roll out, so you can start getting your summer drinks around then. The new drinks are going to include chocolate-covered strawberry cloud latte, a double strawberry dream catcher refresher, a pink dream refresher, a rocket pop, freeze pop-inspired drinks. They're going to have Oreo and peanut butter coffee chillers.
1: Oh, I was just going to say, Rochelle, oh my God, please, I'm so excited for this, the Oreo summer lineup that they're going to have.
0: Yes.
1: Oh, so
0: I was going to say, they're actually doing a whole summer lineup with Oreo. They're going to do an Oreo cloud latte, an Oreo coffee chiller, and an Oreo matcha, which sounds amazing. They're also stealing some of Starbucks, their lineup, and they're doing new refreshers and limeades. And then they're going to have some new food items. They're going to have some red, white, and blue rocket pop filled donuts. The Stars and Stripe Munchkins are back. The loaded hash browns are back. And then the hash brown breakfast wrap. That sounds delicious.
1: Yes.
0: I like that.
1: I told you, they are going up against Starbucks. They really are. Their new line for the summer is virtually the same thing as Starbucks.
0: Yeah, it really is. Well, the one thing that Starbucks does not have is a dirty soda. Have you tried dirty soda?
1: That I have not. I've seen it. It's all the rage right now, all over all social media.
0: Yeah, if you don't know what it is, it's basically your favorite soda, usually Coke or Pepsi, and then you mix it with milk, and in this case, they're using coffee milk.
1: Right.
0: So that's like their flavored milk. It's flavored like coffee, and then cold foam on top. So it's like a creamy soda. It's like a cream soda, basically.
1: Yeah.
0: So that sounds interesting.
1: It really does. I think they're really delicious. It sounds delicious. I haven't tried it, but it does sound very good. All right, now this one is really interesting. Burt's Bees. Now, Burt's Bees, you know it as the lip balm. But what they're doing is they are merging with Grillo's Pickles moisturizing hand. This is unbelievable. Grillo's Pickles. They're putting the flavor into their chapstick. And they're calling it, Burt's Bees and Grillo's Pickles moisturizing hydrating lip balm. It goes for $3.77. You, of course, can get it where?
0: Walmart.
1: Yep. So check that out. It's pickled flavor. It's cucumber dill scented, and people are buying it both ironically and genuinely. And right now, it's showing up all around at Walmart's, like we just got done saying. It's a total actual retail launch. I mean, it's a big deal, and I just can't believe it. Rochelle, would you try Burt's Bees, this Grillo pickle flavored?
0: I would try it, I guess, but like, who wants their mouth to taste and smell like pickles? Like, I love pickles, but like, you don't want, it's vinegar.
1: Right.
0: Like, here, baby, give me a smooch. You smell like a pickle? Like,
1: I would not want it.
0: I could see Grayson loving this or the kids loving it, and I would try it just to try it, but I'm not buying the chip. I'm not buying that. That's gross.
1: All right, rounding out food news. Take it away, Rochelle, with the last one.
0: All right, we just talked about the rage of dirty soda. Well, Twizzlers is getting into the rage, and they have created dirty soda flavored Twizzler straws.
1: Yep.
0: So it's based on that. Theirs includes lime, vanilla, and coconut soda flavors. They're going to be available, of course, at Walmart.
1: Walmart's got everything.
0: Also, Also, they're going to be at Walgreens and Walmart. So you don't just have to go to Walmart.
1: Right.
0: So it's going to be pretty good. But they're going to have a couple different flavors. They're going to have an orange cream pop flavored, a sweet and sour flavored, a cherry flavored, a rainbow twist. And they're all going to be in the dirty pop. So they'll have Utah Soda Shop candy, key lime pie Twizzlers.
1: Oh, my God.
0: Movie candy flavored. I don't know.
1: It's yeah.
0: Strange.
1: It's got them. But that's, see, that's the rage right now. It really is.
0: Yeah.
1: It is this dirty soda rage everywhere. Go ahead.
0: I would say my guess is they're probably all going to taste the same.
1: Yeah.
0: And you're just going to buy it like for the packaging and you're going to take a picture and that's going to be it. They'll be discontinued as fast as they came on the shelves.
1: Amazing. Everything you can get all of that at Walmart. Telling you, we should change food news into Walmart news. They're carrying it all. I don't know where they put
0: it all.
1: They'll
0: sell anything there.
1: Ladies and gentlemen, that is food news. Go. It is 107.1 The Boss.
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3: Jersey traffic and weather
2: together.
4: Still some delays as you travel northbound on the parkway, but it is getting a lot better as you start to get up towards the area of 127. In fact, it's rolling right on by there. But still, delays, big ones actually, as you head northbound on 287, coming away from the turnpike all the way up to about exit 3, and then up through Piscataway, a lot of heavy traffic northbound. Very heavy on Route 9 this morning between 18 and Route 34. Also further south, getting in through Lakewood, we're building up. And then very heavy and slow as you come off of the Garden State Parkway and Toms River. Route 35 backed up a little bit as you get in through Lavalette, then further north again as you get into Manilocan. No big deal then, and through Point Beach, although southbound that we're starting to pick up some delays and mass transit on or close. I'm Joe Nolan with Traffic, 107.1 The Boss.
5: I don't see any issues out there for today. It's bright, it's beautiful, it is just a gorgeous day overall. Temperatures right around 70 degrees. We'll get into the lower 70s on your Wednesday, 60s on Thursday, heading into the 80s by the weekend. In the Norcast Weather Center, I'm Nor'Eastern Inc.
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2: Good morning. I'm Valerie Seagraves. Think back to the Super Bowl. When the stadium parking lot was shut to the public, there were big issues in the surrounding towns. Lyndhurst police are urging property owners and businesses to take proactive steps to prepare for increased crowds, traffic, and security concerns for the World Cup.
3: There's no safe way to walk from Lyndhurst to MetLife. We are separated by highway, and we strongly advise against doing so.
2: Commercial property owners may rent parking spaces, but have to comply with township requirements and may need permits. According to News 12, police are advising residents and business owners to secure all parking areas and properties ahead of time. Change is never easy, and residents from Berkeley Township, now annexed and part of Seaside Park, are stuck in the middle holding some worthless property, beach badges that are no longer good.
4: We purchased 21 badges for a check for $1,050 to Berkeley Township, and now they're holding my money.
2: Like many families, thinking this change would go smoothly, badges bought before the annexation are not being honored and the season's about to start. It is hoped all will be well by Memorial Day weekend. Delaney Hall in Newark has only been open a year. State representatives walking through describe inhumane conditions, calling for the ICE detention facility to be shut down. Rob Menendez and Nellie Poe, both speaking to over two dozen of the nearly 700 detainees, they say are being denied timely medical treatment and adequate food. The pair charge many of the detainees are waiting for asylum hearings and not charged with anything other than immigration matters. A reprieve from high gas prices in the form of a federal give back. President Trump, in a phone interview with CBS News, says he plans to temporarily suspend the federal gas tax. Gas is now 50% more a gallon since the start of the war with Iran the end of February. When asked if, in the last proposal, Iran had made any nuclear concessions, Trump said yes, but not enough. And I ain't no crash test dummy. A cyclist is suing after a hit and run with a robot leaves him with a broken shoulder and a head injury. The victim and a witness in shock over what happened.
5: I saw him go through the intersection, and the next thing I saw, he was in the air.
2: The woman watching says she saw the robot blink its eyes and try to turn and finish its food delivery. The cyclist, Connor Shannon, recovering from his injuries, hopes the lawsuit will be a wake-up call to the industry. That's your news. I'm Valerie Seagraves on 107.1, The Boss.
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0: House with Tom Cunningham for Springsteen on Sunday live at Barnes-Dissipation at Lake Como this Sunday, the 17th. 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

0: o'clock hour. Hip hip hooray! Hooray for Hollywood! We only got 1 hour left. Yay! And it's not that we don't love you guys. We do. But, you know, it's pretty cool just to be able to get on out of here.
1: Yeah, yeah, be done with your day.
0: Hey,
1: you know,
0: one of the things,
1: some of us.
0: One of the things we talked about or we debated yesterday, I said, Rochelle, are you going to watch it? And you said, uh-uh, I'm not going to watch it.
1: Uh-uh.
0: So here's the thing. I started to watch it, and it was very exciting. American Idol, it really took off like a rocket ship yesterday. I was into it. But then, of course, you know, we have to get up early, so I went to bed. So what I don't know is I don't know who won American Idol last night.
1: Well, I can tell you. Listen to this.
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0: Come on, Ryan!
2: Hannah Harper!
0: Woo!
1: Hannah Harper.
0: Nice!
1: Hannah Harper. She's 25 years old. She's a married mom with three little kids from Willow Springs, Missouri. That's all I got.
0: Wow. Married mom with three kids.
1: Yeah. Yeah.
0: Holy.
1: Which is so, and she's young to have three. I mean, she's got three kids at 25 years old. So good for you, Hannah.
0: Damn.
1: But, I did hear a little clip of her singing just on TikTok while I was scrolling last night. And she's very good. Very, very. I mean, obviously, she won American Idol. She's very good. So, yeah, it's very exciting for her. I probably won't remember her name, and she more than likely won't go anywhere like the last 20 American Idols, but it was great. Good for her.
0: So there you go. We've got a 24th American Idol now. Man, just think about it. We start out with Kelly Clarkson, and now here we are with Hannah. 24.
1: I mean,
0: yeah, yeah.
1: Seriously, can you name any from the past 5 years? Can you name any of the American Idol winners?
0: I don't. Why you gotta do this to me? Put me on the spot.
1: Well, because I'm like, I want this to be amazing for these people because they really are incredible. But I feel like I don't. I even watched a couple of the seasons. Like, I remember there was this guy from Hawaii who won, and he was amazing. He was so good. I couldn't tell you his name. I watched that season. I got into Philip Phillips from season 11. That was probably the last one I remember. That's all I got.
0: Let's see. All right. I did Google them real quick. All right.
1: Okay.
0: Kelly Clarkson and Ruben Studdard. You remember them?
1: Well, of course. I remember the beginning ones.
0: Yeah.
1: But, like,
0: Fantasia, Carrie Underwood, Taylor Hicks, Jordan Sparks, David Cook, Chris Allen. When did you fall off?
1: I'm thinking after Soul Patrol with Taylor Hicks. I mean, I remember, I know Jordan Sparks because she did make it. I know David Cook. I know, but, like, I don't remember their seasons. I remember Scotty McCreery winning because he was a country artist and he came around. Like,
0: 2011,
1: I met him a couple times. So, like, I do remember him, but I don't remember the season. I remember Philip Phillips.
0: Yeah, that was next, 2012.
1: Nick Frattiani came around and toured. And so I remember, and this is only because I work in the industry. And Trent Harmon, I remember those people winning. I don't remember the seasons, though. And I couldn't tell you any other names from the newest seasons. Couldn't
0: tell you. I'm with you. I really
1: I
0: am.
1: Can't tell
0: I'm
1: you.
0: With you. Yeah.
1: I wish I could because these people are super talented, but I got nothing.
0: All right, guys. Well, listen, hats off to the new American Idol winner.
1: What was her name again?
0: Hannah something.
1: Oh, yeah.
0: All right, guys. Back to the music. It is 107.1. It is The Boss.

0: It's Greg T in the morning with Rochelle on 107.1 The Boss.
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0: 1071 and 99.7. It's the boss, Greg T, with Rochelle in the morning. And yes, okay, fine, Rochelle. I give up. So, guys, because we did food news today, and we did not do the Rochelle report.
1: Yeah.
0: Rochelle is telling me that there is a story that she has to tell everybody about that would have been in her Rochelle report that we would have talked about had we done it.
1: Well, I mean, it's just exciting for me as like a musical nerd. And so I'm excited. And you actually sent it to me. So I was like surprised that you didn't want to hear more about it. And that's kind of what I was like.
0: The High School Musical thing?
1: Yeah.
0: Okay. All right. Yeah. Then you know what? Everybody stop what you're doing. Because now Rochelle's is about to tell you everything. Go ahead. Because now I am interested. All right. Go ahead.
1: Because it was your story. I got it. You sent this to me with like some weird AI picture. And so I was like, oh man, this isn't real. So I had to go and do some investigating, but it is real. So at last, if you're a High School Musical fan, which I know, whatever, it's a musical. So I love it. You can rejoice because there is a long awaited fourth movie that is coming up, but with a little bit of a twist.
0: So what's
1: this
0: the twist?
1: Is exciting. So I don't know if you know this, but there's a High School Musical series that airs on Disney.
0: Okay.
1: Well, the twist is that the fourth movie is actually going to be shooting right in the middle of the series. So it's going to be a part of the series as well. So it's kind of interesting. Like what Disney says is it says on their first day back, the principal announces that Disney has decided to make the long awaited High School Musical 4. The reunion movie will be on location of the high school, the Wildcats, and they're going to be featured extras in the movie. So like nothing's confirmed yet, but we're hoping that Corbin Blue and Zac Efron and Vanessa Hudgens, of course, will all be in this movie series.
0: Oh, they've got to be. There's no way they can say no to this. They've got to be a part of it. You can't have High School Musical 4 without them. You have to have them.
1: That's what I'm saying. Like, I'm not going to watch it unless they're in there. I don't care. That's the only reason to watch it. I mean, that was the only reason I watched it in the beginning. So we'll see. I'm excited for it, but there's not a ton of detail out other than this weird AI photo that you sent me and a little blurb that was in People magazine. So
0: there you go.
1: I'm excited though.
0: See, I sent it to you because I caught the headline, but I didn't want to do the research. And I felt like, Rochelle, you'll do the research. Yeah. And then.
1: I did.
0: There you go.
1: I went diving quick. Yep.
0: It's a deep dive around here. All right, guys, back to the music. 107.1 The Boss.

0: search, and then
1: I did.
0: There you go.
1: I went diving. I went diving quick. Yep.
0: It's a deep dive around here. All right, guys, back to the music. 107.1 The Ball.

0: 107.1 and 99.7. It is, of course, the boss. You got Greg T. You got Rochelle in the morning. Yep. Thank you guys very much for making us your new number one morning show in America. How's that, Rochelle?
1: I love that. That's great. All the way in America. All around the U.S.
0: We are the new number one morning show in America.
1: Wyoming?
0: Tell all your friends. You got to turn us on. Hey, Rochelle, I just got done hearing you sneeze. Now, you sneezed three times. Are you a three sneeze time person, or do you always sneeze more than that?
1: I'm typically a threefer.
0: You're a
1: however,
0: threefer.
1: Okay. Yeah. However, right now with the pollen that's out there, like, you know, it's allergy season. My allergies are going insane. Like, I really need to go see somebody and get a shot or something because I'm popping like, I eat all of the allergy pills. I take like three a day. I'm not kidding.
0: What about your kids? Are your kids sneezers?
1: Horrible, horrible allergies. Both, I mean, Grayson, the poor kid gets so like congested that he actually gets sick because he's got like so much phlegm and stuff. It's horrible. Yeah, it's bad.
0: My daughter, so Jada can sneeze like seven times in a row. She gets it from my wife's side of the family because Trish is the same way. Trish can sneeze seven, eight times. Like I'll start yelling, like, "Why are you sneezing so much?
1: I can't take it." That happens to me. And, like, I feel bad when people are like, bless you, bless you, bless you. I'm like, you don't have to, like, I can't stop because, like, I'm like, you don't have to say, I get it. I know. Thank you. I know. This is just annoying at this point.
0: You know,
1: I'm
0: that's
1: sorry.
0: A good question. How many times do you have to say God bless you? Or is, like, one, you know, sufficient?
1: Yeah.
0: That's
1: I don't know. I feel bad as the one sneezing. I'm like, I don't want to make, I mean, you're going to be sitting here all day if you're just trying to be polite. Like, just go on with your life. It's fine. I'll just be over here sneezing.
0: Could you imagine? Hachoo, God bless you. Hachoo, God bless you. How annoying that would be for eight times.
1: Yes.
0: These are the questions that the audience wants to know. All right, guys, we're getting ready to shut things down, but we're still here hanging out. It is 107.1 The

0: 107.1 and 99.7 in South Jersey. It is the boss. And you guys knew that because you guys have been hanging out with us for the past 4 hours. And we thank you so much. Greg T. with Rochelle in the morning, shutting down. You like that, Rochelle?
1: I did. That was good. That was good.
0: I'm like Mr. Sound Effects today. I was like,
1: yeah.
0: You remember that old movie, Police Academy, and there was that guy that had made all the sound effects? Right. Like, I feel like that's who I am today, you know? The show is shutting down. Like, it's just...
1: You're just like the guy from Police Academy, T. I love it.
0: It's yes, perfect. I am. Yes, I am. I am the man like Police Academy.
1: I think that means you've had a lot of caffeine. Like, when you're, like, brave enough to do all the sound effects, it means your caffeine's kicking in.
0: Or you're just a crazy Greg T, and then you're just...
1: Or you're just... Yeah.
0: All right, so what are we expecting from you for the rest of the day? What are you going to do, like, right now? The moment we say goodbye, what are you going to do?
1: I'm probably going to call John.
0: Okay, yes.
1: that's probably what I'll do. And then I'm going to the gym. I'm going to a HIIT class today, so I'm doing that. And then I got to go get the kids from school later, and we're going to hang out and just kind of hang out today. We've got no baseball practice. We've got no nothing, so we're just hanging today. Yes.
0: That is great. Yeah, clear schedule today. I like that.
1: Yes, beautiful.
0: And what's the weather going to be like in Michigan today?
1: It's very sunny today. Right now it is, which means that it will be sunny there tomorrow.
0: All right,
1: like it is today. Yes, so
0: I like it.
1: Yeah, it's a nice day. It's a nice day.
0: Mm-hmm. All right. Well, there you go, guys. Go off and enjoy the rest of your day. I will get into my car and now drive into East Brunswick and start my second job. That's what we're gonna do today. All right. Rochelle, without any further ado, have the honors at it.
1: Ciao, Bella.
0: Did I say it right? Have the honors at it.
1: That's cool.
0: We'll see you tomorrow for the Hump Day Show.

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1071 The Boss. It's Michelle Amabile on International Nurses Day and National Hospital Day. And sincerest gratitude to Central State Hospital, who have always been there for my family, whether it be my father, who fell a few years ago, or most recently, my father-in-law, who we just lost over the weekend. The staff went above and beyond for him, and sincerest gratitude to the staff at Central State. 1071 The Boss.

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How about that American Idol finale? What do you think? Did the right person win? How cool was it seeing Jake Thistle back on television with Blues Traveler and the Gin Blossoms? Did you pick the right winner? Text me 732-774-4444. 1071 The Boss.

0: 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Congratulations to Hannah on American Idol. Now she could buy all the string cheese she wants. She is the champion. What did you think of the finale? What did you think of Motley Crue with Carrie Underwood? Pretty wild. Let's talk about Clay Aiken in those pants and that song and how high it was for him. Anybody got any thoughts? 732-774-4444. You can text me. You think Jordan should have won? You upset that Keela was eliminated? Let's talk. Still to come in the next 15 minutes. Music on the way from John Mellencamp and Fleetwood Mac.
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107.1 The Boss. It's Michelle at work. I was looking at the numbers for the Michael Jackson movie, Michael, and it's reaching a billion. So I asked the chatbot to write a limerick since it's National Limerick Day. A singer moonwalked with flair through spotlight and sequined air. The movie called Michael turns dance into recital with glove flashes bright everywhere. Not bad. 107.1 The Boss.

0: 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It's Michelle Amabile with a big concert announcement. Just announced this morning, Journey has extended the Final Frontier Tour. And they're coming to the Prudential Center in Newark, October 25th. 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Faithfully. That's right. Just like the song, Faithfully. 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

1071 The Boss. It's Michelle. Do you need a Mother's Day do-over? You should see what people are writing on threads about their Mother's Day sucking, about kids not wishing them a happy Mother's Day, no texts, no phone calls, and then people dumping on these people saying, well, maybe the problem is you. How about we be kind to each other? I'll be kind to you. I've got a $25 gift card to Mulberry Street and Brick coming up with the Blue Plate Special after 1 on The Boss.

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Would you dance?

0: 107.1 The Boss, 99.7 FM, anywhere on that free bus app. It's Michelle Amabile. So I heard that there was a huge winner in Edison off a scratch-off. $5 million. Wow. You know, you never know. And if you go to 107.1thebus.com, you can win 100 bucks in New Jersey Lottery scratch-offs. New Jersey Lottery, anything could happen in New Jersey. See, it happened in Edison. I bet whoever won that $5 million is treating the entire office to lunch, right? No? Haven't you heard the inflation rate has gone up? Well, I'm here to help. I'm here coming to the rescue. Got free dessert for you from Chocolate Carousel. 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It's the business of the day. We do it every day before 1 o'clock. I call your business. You win the tasty tray of treats and a 107.1 The Boss t-shirt. How's that? Also for lunch, how about some chili peppers next?
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2: Good afternoon. I'm Valerie Seagraves. Think back to the Super Bowl. When the stadium parking lot was shut to the public, there were big issues in the surrounding towns. Lyndhurst police are urging property owners and businesses to take proactive steps to prepare for increased crowds, traffic, and security concerns for the World Cup.
3: There's no safe way to walk from Lyndhurst to MetLife. We are separated by highway, and we strongly advise against doing so.
2: Commercial property owners may rent parking spaces, but have to comply with township requirements and may need permits. According to News 12, police are advising residents and business owners to secure all parking areas and properties ahead of time. Change is never easy, and residents from Berkeley Township, now annexed and part of Seaside Park, are stuck in the middle holding some worthless property, beach badges that are no longer good.
4: We purchased 21 badges for a check for $1,050 to Berkeley Township, and now they're holding my money.
2: Like many families, thinking this change would go smoothly, badges bought before the annexation are not being honored and the season's about to start. It is hoped all will be well by Memorial Day weekend. Delaney Hall in Newark.

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107.1 The Boss. Movie fans, sad news. Rex Reed has passed away at the age of 87. Now, Tom Hanks was in New York at the Springsteen show. So here's one from Rex Reed's many unapologetic reviews. Bonfire of the Vanities said, "The only thing that burns in this bonfire is the audience." Yeah. Rest in peace, Rex. 107.1 The Boss.

107.1 The Boss. Still not hot enough for me. Come on, Mother Nature, turn up that thermostat. I want that cookie dough frosty fusion from Wendy's. It's cold as ice. The Boss.

0: 1071 The Boss and 99.7 FM. Shaggy going to be on the beach for Sea Here now in September. And look at the clock. It's almost 1 o'clock. And the 1071 The Boss business of the day is made possible by our good friends at Chocolate Carousel in Wall. They can make a cake for any occasion. Graduations, communions, confirmations, proms, anything you want. Weddings. June weddings are coming up. Father's Day. Police Appreciation Week. You can make a cake for the police officer in your life. And congratulations to Michael at DeFelice Auto in Point Pleasant. I'm sure Chocolate Carousel can make you a cake that looks like a car, if you ask. But right now, you're getting a tasty tray of treats and a 1071 The Boss t-shirt just for entering at 1071theboss.com. 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We pick new winners every day just before 1 o'clock. Still to come in the next 15 minutes, Joan Jett. We've also got the Blue Plate Special and a woman getting married over 4th of July.
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3: 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And I've got a gift card towards that. But first, let's do this one from Survivor, back to their 1984 album, Vital Signs. It was influenced by Sly Stone of Sly and the Family Stone. There were rumors about him being a druggie, and he said on stage, "I want you to know, people, I am high on you." And a song was born. This is Survivor, Blue Plate Special, 107.1 The Boss.

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Well, $25 gift card. Mulberry Street Italian Food Center in Brick. 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I am looking for caller number 10. 732-774-4444 is a gift card to Mulberry Street Italian Food Center in Brick. Get dialing and good luck. So who was at the Bruce Show last night? You see John Bon Jovi? He was there with Dorothea. I love when I see them out together. It's so cute. It's date night. And they were sitting with Robert Kraft and Roger Goodell, having a good old time. Talking football, probably taking notes for his own residency coming up in July. Let's do Bon Jovi right now for John. Living on a Prayer. 107.1 The Boss.

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0: 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You hungry?
1: Yeah, it sounds great. Just came from the dentist.
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0: 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Thank you to our men and women in blue dedicating this week in memory of my father-in-law, proud police officer. We lost him over the weekend. And I was thinking about him this morning when I was going into the Dunkin' Donuts parking lot because there was a police officer parked in the parking lot. And as I was pulling in, there was a branch. And I got around it, and I didn't know if it was a branch or a pipe. But I didn't want, you know, to harm my tires, get a flat tire and everything. And the police officer actually asked me if I was okay because he saw me swerve around it a little bit. And I told him what happened. And God bless this guy. He went and he removed it so that nobody else would have their cars affected by whatever that was in the road. So, you know, hats off to our men and women in blue. If you see a cop, thank a cop. Thank you for your service. Outfield is next.
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No, I don't think that counts towards your cardio or burning calories. 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

0: 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The countdown is on to the 107.1 The Boss annual summer blast-off spectacular featuring Joe Nolan's first day of summer kickoff. 10 days away, May 22nd. Live in-person performances from Eddie Testa Band and the house band returns, the Captain and O'Neill and more. Will our friend Tyler Ricker be back to join us? Well, just going to have to wait and see. It all starts 6 a.m. Friday, May 22nd, with Greg T in the Morning with Rochelle from the famous Crab's Claw Inn on the beach, Route 35 in Lavalette. 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
8: Nor'easter Nick's latest forecast calls for sunshine today, highs in the 60s, clouding up tonight, low around 52. It does look like a 45% chance of rain on Wednesday with highs near 69. 60 right now in Manasquan, 61 Point Pleasant, 62 Boss HQ.

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107.1 The Boss. Congratulations to Hannah Harper on American Idol, the victor. You know, she was great when she did Fever, when she did that song. And you know what else? It was an interesting finale seeing Ray try to out-funky in Vogue. But then again, you know, she did outshine Brooks when she announced their relationship. Oh, I wish those two crazy kids the best of luck, as I do Jordan, who was kind enough to come on the According to Amabile podcast, and Keela Richardson, who I loved from her first audition. TLC, The Boss.

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Anywhere on that free Boss app. It's Michelle Amabile. Bruce, Dancing in the Dark, still a highlight whenever he performs that song, like he did last night at Madison Square Garden. Lots of celebrities at the show. John Bon Jovi, Tom Hanks, Rita Wilson, Hank Azaria, Jesse Malin. It was so good to see him there, and he's looking good, and he's going to be back and doing some sold-out shows at Danny Clinch's Transparent Clinch Gallery. Of course, Danny was there in the pit taking pictures. Tommy Stinson from The Replacements, New England Patriots owner Robert Kraft, Ana Navarro, and Roger Goodell. It was like a lot of people were there last night. I think an actress from Shrinking was there, and somebody told me they saw Gwyneth Paltrow. I didn't see her. But great show last night with Bruce, because the night always a highlight. Stevie Van Zandt killing it on Murder Incorporated. It was great seeing him in Atlantic City pouring drinks behind the bar with his new tequila, which is very

0: spicy if you want to try it. Bruce in Brooklyn, that is happening on Thursday on the 14th, and then back at the Garden on the 16th. You could get tickets if you want. You just got to check the retail sites. Still to come in the next 15 minutes, got Kane coming up and the Bengals, too.
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4: 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It's our way of saying thanks for listening to 107.1 The Boss. 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And we're inviting Monmouth and Ocean County High School students to take part in the America 250 High School Student Independence Challenge. In 175 words or less, tell us what the Declaration of Independence means to you. And we started out with 13 colonies. So if you're one of our 13 first place winners, you'll win $250 and a chance to come to the Boss Studio to record your submission to air.
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acting a fool in public is a new thing, a relatively new thing. Nah, we've always been crazy. It's 107.1 The Boss, Kane Show. I found proof. I came across proof. Fact of the day. In 1896, New York City passed the nation's first anti-spitting law. People didn't like that, though, so they protested by spitting on the anti-spitting signs. And that was way 1896. Yeah, we've always been little off kilter. It's The Boss. 25.

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2: 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Tool or rule, 732-774-4444. Moms are complaining about their Mother's Days online. And one mom said, yeah, she just got a text that said happy Mother's Day. And she responded with thanks. And then the kid asked if anything was wrong. The mom said that a call would have been better and that she felt undervalued. Tool or rule, I mean, you know, if, let me play devil's advocate here. The fact that the kid remembered it was Mother's Day is good, right? And actually wished her a happy Mother's Day. And don't we just text everything these days anyway? We don't call anymore. We text. I don't believe what I'm saying. I'm playing devil's advocate. I think that's horrible. But what do you think? Maybe it's enough. 732-774-4444. Tool or rule.
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11: Jersey weather.
12: Have you seen the weekend? Ooh, looks nice. Sunshine right around 80 for both days. Anyway, 50 tonight. Mix of sun and clouds tomorrow. High of 70, which is still nice. Asbury Park, 58, 56 Atlantic City.

Till You Can't. 107.1 The Boss. That's a contest we got going on. Website right now. Kid Rock Till You Can't. 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

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Texting your mom happy Mother's Day on Mother's Day, and that's it. Tool or rule, we're voting right now, 732-774-4444. I see where this one's going. You never know, though.

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1: I hope your Mother's Day was good. Some moms online complaining about theirs. One mom said that all her son, or I'm not sure who it was, her kid, all her kid did was text her Happy Mother's Day, and it said she felt unwanted. 718 said, that's a tool move. When the kid wants money, she should text the kid a sad face emoji. That's awesome. That's a mic drop. 718. James said, tool. It's your mom. I always see my mom buy her 9,000 cans of cat food so she can feed her 700 cats, and I take her out for dinner. That's a good son. Patrick says, tool. As a family, we always get together for Mother's Day at my mom's house. 908 said, tool. Amy said, tool. Or rule, if that's just the kind of family they are. Amy says, not everybody gushes love and rainbows. That's true. We didn't hug in my family. I may have texted my mom. No, I grew out of that. And then Mark said, if I texted my Italian mother Happy Mother's Day instead of calling her, I'd get a wooden spoon upside the head. Tool.
2: Tool.
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2: Good afternoon. I'm Hunter Farman with your 4 o'clock Boss News Update. Police in Manchester are asking for help from the public as they try to find an alleged burglar who robbed the Country Farm store in Manchester on Saturday. Authorities say that person stole kratom, also known as gas station heroin, just after 8:30 p.m. on the 9th. Surveillance footage of the suspect can be found online, and anyone with information is asked to contact the Manchester PD. Well, as one person in Jersey City found out the hard way, it helps to know the right of way.
3: A cyclist in Jersey City is suing after a hit and run with a robot leaves him with a broken shoulder and head injury. The victim and a witness in shock over what happened.
4: I saw him go through the intersection, and the next thing I saw, he was in the air.
3: She says she saw the robot blink its eyes and try to

0: return and finish its food delivery. The cyclist, Connor Shannon, recovering from his injuries, hopes his lawsuit will be a wake-up call to the industry.
1: That's Valerie Seagraves. As News 12 reports, beta testing of the delivery bots makes us all potential crash test dummies. The family of Bonnie Tyler is sharing an update on her condition days after the singer was placed into a medically induced coma following emergency surgery. Her family says that Tyler remains seriously ill but stable, asking for privacy as the 74-year-old recovers. A statement added that doctors are still positive that she will make a full recovery. And a family-run diner in Edison will be closing its doors Memorial Day weekend, marking an end to nearly five decades in service. The Stelton restaurant on Plainfield Avenue will ultimately be replaced by a Quick Check, according to NJ.com. The diner's owner says it may be time to retire following the closure, adding that customers are invited to stop in over the next few weeks to say goodbye. Now with your latest forecast, here's Nor'easter Nick.
2: Hey, good afternoon, everybody. We got partly to mostly sunny skies. Temperatures right now hovering right in the lower 70s. It is phenomenal. No matter what you do or where you go, Mother Nature is going to cooperate in the right direction. A couple late showers possible tomorrow into early Thursday. Then over the weekend, we are good to go again as we climb into the 80s. In the Norcast with the Center, I'm Nor'easter Nick.
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4: Jersey traffic and weather
3: together.
5: Well, as the first, we have a collapsed sewer grate on Route 91 northbound. This is at Orchard Street in North Brunswick. The right lane is closed there. That's weird. Be careful. Disabled vehicle tying things up on Route 1 northbound at Ford Avenue. That's in Woodbridge. Center lane is blocked there. Truck fire. Truck fire causing problems on Route 70 eastbound at Routes 34 and 35 in Wall. Ramp lanes closed and the right shoulders blocked off. Parkway southbound jammed up right now, too, through Woodbridge from the turnpike down past exit 127. Then further south, you're crawling from Toms River into Beechwood between exits 83 and 80. All right, that's enough of that. 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
7: Happy 64th birthday to Emilio Estevez. I thought he was younger than that. I mean, because Breakfast Club and St. Elmo's Fire. So we're playing songs from Emilio Estevez movies. There's so many good ones. We'll start from maybe something you don't know. A movie called Stakeout from 1987. Miami Sound Machine, Rhythm is Gonna Get You is on that one. It's number 4 on The Boss.

0: number three.
1: Happy 64th to Gordon Bombay. Emilio Estevez, Mighty Ducks. What a great movie. Great soundtrack. So many songs to choose from. We could play Winning It All from the Outfield. You might not know that one, though. We Will Rock You, Queen. You hear that one all the time. We'll play Good Vibrations. Marky Mark and the Funky Bunch. Number three, it's the foreplay at four for Emilio. It's such-

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1: Number 2.
2: I don't think you realize how many great movies Emilio Estevez was in. I didn't until I had to search for some songs, and I'm seeing this list. I mean, The Breakfast Club, San Elmo's Fire, The Outsiders, Repo Man, Mighty Ducks, D2, D3, Stakeout, Maximum Overdrive, and of course, Young Guns and Young Guns 2. Cool story, too, about how this song ended up on the soundtrack. Emilio wanted to use Wanted Dead or Alive. He asked John about that, and John was like, well, yeah, I want to give you a song, but that lyrics are not right for the movie, so I'll write you a brand new song. And he got this. That's why it sounds so much like Wanted. Blaze of Glory, John himself, number 2. It's 107 on The Boss, 4Play at 4.
3: Wake up in the morning and I raise my weary head. I've got an old coat for a pillow.

He's not dead. It's his birthday. He's 64 years old today. And you got to wrap it up with the most iconic song from one of the most iconic movies of all time. And it ends on the most iconic scene of all time. Breakfast Club and Simple Minds, 107.1 The Boss, number one.

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2: Jersey traffic and weather
1: together.
0: There is a lot going on. We got a collapsed sewer grate with the right lane closed on Route 91 northbound. This is Orchard Street in North Brunswick. Also, a disabled vehicle slowing things down on Route 1 northbound at Ford Avenue in Woodbridge. Center lane blocked there. Fire truck causing some problems on Route 70 eastbound. No, I'm sorry. Did I say fire truck? Truck fire causing problems. If there was a fire truck, we wouldn't have an issue. Route 70 eastbound, Routes 34 and 35 in Wall Township. The ramp lane's closed and the right shoulder's blocked there. And then we just have a bunch of slowdowns.

0: Parkway southbound busy in a few spots. Delays from Wall into Brick between exits 98 and 91. And heavy again further north, Woodbridge from the Turnpike down past exit 127. And Route 18 southbound, slow from New Brunswick into east. 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
1: Jersey weather.
0: Do you hear Nor'easter Nick's weather at like 4 o'clock? He's like, we're enjoying the lower 70s. Where? Closer to Philly? He's closer over there. I think sometimes he gets things screwed up. 50 tonight and then a mix of sun and clouds, maybe 70 for tomorrow's high. Right now, Long Branch is 57, Barnegat 58, 58 here, Boss HQ.
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7-1 to Boss. Emilio Estevez's birthday. That was the foreplay today. I noticed some other good birthdays. Could have done Billy Squire for the foreplay. He's 76 today. Steve Winwood, he's 78. 107-1 the Boss.

That video all over MTV back in the day. And they're making a movie about those days, the good days of MTV. It's 107.1 The Boss. Yeah, the early days and how it started. We're going to have to explain to the kids what the M stood for, though.

0: Knicks play tonight?
1: Oh, wait, no, that's right. They swept Philadelphia. That's too bad. 107-1 to Boss. Hate Philly. They're fan. I went to the Veterans Stadium. I ended up in jail. It wasn't even my fault. I had frozen cans of beer at the new stadium thrown at me. The Link, whatever they call it. Yeah, not good people. Glad you lost. 107-1 to Boss.

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0: together.
2: Sifting through a lot here. Disabled vehicle blocking the center lane right now. Route 1 northbound, just north of 287 in Edison. Another disabled vehicle further up on Route 1. Ford Avenue and Woodbridge is where that one is. Truck fire continues causing major problems on Route 7.

0: 70 eastbound. This is at routes 34 and 35 in Wall. Ramp lanes closed, right shoulder blocked as well. Now, there's also a crash on Route 9 northbound. It's in Manalapan near Ryan Road and Symes Road with the left lane closed and a collapsed sewer grate still blocking the right lane on Route 91 northbound at Orchard Street in North Brunswick. Your parkways stacked up southbound through Woodbridge from exit 132 down past exit 130 and more delays from the Turnpike interchange down to exit 127. Also slow south from Wall into Brick between exits 98 and 91.
1: Jersey weather.
0: We'll do 50 tonight, mix of sun and clouds tomorrow, and a high of around 70. Seabright, 57. Beach Haven, 55. 60. Boss HQ.
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2: Good afternoon. I'm Hunter Farman with your 5 o'clock Boss News Update. A Lakewood man is facing charges, with police alleging he broke into a number of synagogues around town and stole cash from donation boxes. 24-year-old Naor Chen is accused of entering the places of worship in the middle of the night to take the money meant for charity. He's been charged with multiple counts of theft and was brought to the Ocean County Jail for processing before being released with a future court date. A Tom's River restaurant has closed, seemingly abruptly, with no reason given for the closure. 37 Eats made the announcement on Facebook, saying it was not an easy choice and that they're grateful to their guests, staff, and the community for being a part of their journey. There is no word on what will happen at the location moving forward. Well, it may sometimes be slow, but justice arrives nonetheless. Federal prosecutors today saying they've indicted two foreign companies and a supervisor in connection with the 2024 fatal cargo ship crash and collapse of the Francis Scott Key Bridge in Baltimore.
3: The indictment we've unsealed today alleges that Synergy and its employees broke the law in ways that caused this tragedy. The Dolly twice lost power. Without power, it could not safely navigate the bridge. We allege that second outage resulted from

0: Dolly's use of an unapproved flushing pump.
1: Charges include conspiracy, misconduct, obstruction, and making false statements, among a number of others. Acting Attorney General Todd Blanche called the bridge collapse a preventable tragedy. And roadwork began today on portions of Routes 9 and 70 in Ocean County, with the patch reporting daytime and overnight lane closures during the paving project. It'll all take place over 13 miles of Route 70 in towns like Lakewood, Brick, Toms River, and others, along with 8 miles of Route 9 in areas including Lacey and Berkeley. There's no word on when the full project is expected to be completed, but it'll last at least until mid-June. Now with your latest forecast, here's Nor'easter Nick.
2: The rest of the afternoon into your evening commute is good. We got a green light across the board here. Travel temperatures are going to be slowly falling through the 60s and eventually the 50s overnight. Breezy with some late showers on your Wednesday. Thursday looks decent. Friday, Saturday, Sunday, we start to warm back into the 80s. In the Norcast Weather Center, I'm Nor'easter Nick.
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4: Jersey traffic and weather
3: together.
5: Kind of a mess on Route 1 northbound. Disabled vehicle blocking a center lane just north of 287 in Edison. Then another disabled vehicle farther north. This one at Ford Avenue in Woodbridge. Truck fire causing some major problems on Route 70 still. That's eastbound at Routes 34 and 35 in Wall. The ramp lane's closed and the right shoulder's blocked. Crash slowing Route 9 northbound in Manalapan. That's near Ryan Road and Symes Road. Left lane is closed there. And we have a collapsed sewer grate continuing to block the right lane on Route 91 northbound at Orchard Street in North Brunswick.

You're going to have a Jimmy Buffett maxing summer? This song fits the vibe. What's a Jimmy Buffett maxing summer? Well, you know, like looks maxing, Gen Z attaches maxing to everything. It just means to maximize. Jimmy Buffett maxing, trending, and encourages people to live their life like Jimmy. Don't let the little things worry you. Mm-bye.

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1: It's 107.1 The Boss. Bohemian Rhapsody, The Rock Doc, still the highest grossing, but Michael, right on its heels. I could never watch Bohemian Rhapsody. I couldn't get past the dude's mouth. Rami Malek? Rami? I don't know. He looked weird.

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Even though you're a grown-up, are you still afraid of the dentist? It's 107.1 The Boss, Kane Show. I just got off the phone. I canceled my dentist appointment for the fourth time in a row. I don't want to go. Even just walking in the door and you smell that smell, instant fear. You start

1071 The Boss. So the TV networks had their upfronts. Used to be a huge deal before streaming and all the other channels. The upfronts is when they announced their new shows and stuff. NBC announced they've got a TV version of Fast and Furious on the way. Vin Diesel said there's four different shows, but NBC only says, oh, no, we got one going to Peacock. And then some more bad news. Baywatch isn't coming to Fox until January.

0: Cause I gotta have faith. Ooh, I gotta have faith. Because I gotta have faith, faith, faith. I gotta have faith, faith, faith.
1: 1071 The Boss, Kane Show. I want to play a quick clip of something here. American Idol finale was last night. Motley Crue showed up and performed with Carrie Underwood. Now, you've probably seen videos of Vince Neil singing the past few years. Check him out last night. You know.

0: She could tour with them. 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I bury in your bones.
1: Just one more night. You know what? I'll say this. That did not sound good, but that sounds better than he sounded in a very long time.
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2: together.
0: It sounded like he was trying, and I think he's been sick. I think he's recovering from something, too. So I will give him grace, as we all should. Down traffic signal, really snarling things up on Route 37 at Hooper Avenue and Toms River. Two left lanes are closed in both directions there. Parkway southbound remains jammed through Woodbridge from exit 132 down past exit 130. Another slow stretch from the Turnpike interchange down towards exit 127. And you're also backed up from Wall into Brick. This is between exits 98 and 91. And kind of crawling from Toms River into Beechwood. That between exits 83 and 80. Turnpike, you're still heavy approaching interchange 11 in Woodbridge. And Route 18 southbound sluggish from New into East Brunswick.
4: Jersey weather.
0: Pretty nice. We're heading for the 80s tomorrow. We'll stop at about 70 with a mix in sun and clouds. 50 tonight. Highlands right now, 57.

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2: Good evening. I'm Hunter Farman with your 6 o'clock Boss News Update. Police in Manchester are asking for help from the public as they try to find an alleged burglar who robbed the Country Farm store in Manchester on Saturday.

0: Saturday. Authorities say that person stole kratom, also known as gas station heroin, just after 8:30 p.m. on the 9th. Surveillance footage of the suspect can be found online, and anyone with information is asked to contact the Manchester PD. Well, as one person in Jersey City found out the hard way, it helps to know the right of way.
1: A cyclist in Jersey City is suing after a hit and run with a robot leaves him with a broken shoulder and head injury. The victim and a witness in shock over what happened.
2: I saw him go through the intersection, and the next thing I saw, he was in the air.
1: She says she saw the robot blink its eyes and try to turn and finish its food delivery. The cyclist, Connor Shannon, recovering from his injuries, hopes his lawsuit will be a wake-up call to the industry.
0: That's Valerie Seagraves. As News 12 reports, beta testing of the delivery bots makes us all potential crash test dummies. The family of Bonnie Tyler is sharing an update on her condition days after the singer was placed into a medically induced coma following emergency surgery. Her family says that Tyler remains seriously ill but stable, asking for privacy as the 74-year-old recovers. A statement added that doctors are still positive that she will make a full recovery. And a family-run diner in Edison will be closing its doors Memorial Day weekend, marking an end to nearly five decades in service. The Stelton restaurant on Plainfield Avenue will ultimately be replaced by a Quick Check, according to NJ.com. The diner's owner says it may be time to retire following the closure, adding that customers are invited to stop in over the next few weeks to say goodbye. Now with your latest forecast, here's Nor'easter Nick.
3: Skies are mostly clear going into your Tuesday night. We'll drop down into the low to mid 50s for overnight lows. Tomorrow starts off with partly mostly sunny skies, but you'll see an increase of clouds later in the day and a chance of some scattered showers popping through as well. Thursday looks decent. Friday, Saturday, Sunday, absolutely phenomenal. In the NorCast Weather Center, I'm Nor'easter Nick.
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0: scattered showers popping through as well. 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In the NorCast Weather Center, I'm Nor'easter Nick.
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3: Jersey traffic and weather
2: together.
4: A down traffic signal still causing some issues on Route 37 eastbound. That's at Hooper Avenue and Toms River. Left lane blocked there. Parkway southbound, you're backed up for about 4 miles up north there from the Colonia service area up towards or down past exit 130, rather. For Route 1 in Woodridge, more delays further south from Wallen to Brick between exits 98 and 91. Another slow stretch from Toms River into Beechwood. And Route 18 southbound, you're slow from New Brunswick into East Brunswick at 6:05. 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
1: 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Google, moms complaining about their Mother's Day. A lot of story, a lot of moms complaining out there. One mom said her husband ruined Mother's Day by telling her how grateful she should be for all the stuff he was helping her with on Mother's Day. That's the whole point of Mother's Day. She shouldn't be grateful. It's her day. It's her one day of the year where you're supposed to do stuff for her without asking for a thank you. Oh, I'm on her side. That's ridiculous. 107.1

0: 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Got that down traffic signal still wreaking havoc. Maybe not that bad. Causing some headaches. Route 37 eastbound at Hooper Avenue and Tom's River. Got a left lane block there. Parkway southbound, slow ride through Woodbridge, backed up from the Colonia service area down past exit 130. More delays around exit 127. Also slow through Tom's River on the parkway between exits 83 and 81. Route 18 southbound is still heavy from New Brunswick into east, and northbound Route 1 sluggish through Edison into Woodbridge approaching the parkway.
1: Jersey weather.
0: Real nice. 80s for the weekend, like Friday, Saturday, Sunday, Monday, Tuesday, I think. Nice long stretch. But 70 tomorrow with a mix of sun and clouds, and 50 tonight. Freehold 62, Jackson 62, 58 at Boss HQ.
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107.1 The Boss, K-Show. So thankful that Joe Nolan is back and feeling better and going to kick off our summer. Because, you know, it's not officially summer until Joe Nolan says it is with his tribute to Jersey. Yes, you will be able to hear it in 10 days. The summer blast-off returns to Crab's Claw and Lavalette.

0: heavy, few different stretches this evening. 4 mile delay now from the Colonia service area down past exit 130. And then more slowing around exit 120. And another pocket of delays down in Toms River. Those between exit 83 and 81.
1: Jersey weather.
2: 50 tonight. Not as bad as last night. Last night felt cold. 50 and then a mix of sun and clouds tomorrow. Real beautiful day. High about 70. Eatontown 58. Seaside Heights 55. 57 Boss HQ.
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2: Good evening. I'm Hunter Farman with your 7 o'clock Boss News Update. A Lakewood man is facing charges, with police alleging he broke into a number of synagogues around town and stole cash from donation boxes. 24-year-old Naor Chen is accused of entering the places of worship in the middle of the night to take the money meant for charity. He's been charged with multiple counts of theft and was brought to the Ocean County Jail for processing before being released with a future court date. A Tom's River restaurant has closed, seemingly abruptly, with no reason given for the closure. 37 Eats made the announcement on Facebook, saying it was not an easy choice and that they're grateful to their guests, staff, and the community for being a part of their journey. There's no word on what will happen at the location moving forward. Well, it may sometimes be slow, but justice arrives nonetheless. Federal prosecutors today saying they've indicted two foreign companies and a supervisor in connection with the 2024 fatal cargo ship crash and collapse of the Francis Scott Key Bridge in Baltimore.
3: The indictment we've unsealed today alleges that Synergy and its employees broke the law in ways that caused this tragedy. The Dolly twice lost power. Without power, it could not safely navigate the bridge. We allege that that second outage resulted from the Dolly's use of an unapproved flushing pump.
2: Charges include conspiracy, misconduct, obstruction, and making false statements, among a number of others. Acting Attorney General Todd Blanche called the bridge collapse a preventable tragedy. And roadwork began today on portions of Routes 9 and 70 in Ocean County, with the patch reporting daytime and overnight lane closures during the paving project. It'll all take place over 13 miles of Route 70 in towns like Lakewood, Brick, Toms River, and others, along with 8 miles of Route 9 in areas including Lacey and Berkeley. There's no word on when the full project is expected to be completed, but it'll last at least until mid-June. Now with your latest forecast, here's Nor'easter Nick.
4: Skies are mostly clear going into your Tuesday night. We'll drop down into the low to mid-50s for overnight lows. Tomorrow starts off with partly mostly sunny skies, but you'll see an increase of clouds later in the day and a chance of some scattered showers popping through as well. Thursday looks decent. Friday, Saturday, Sunday, absolutely phenomenal. In the NorCast Weather Center, I'm Nor'easter Nick.
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5: 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Thanks for hanging out. 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

Hope you had a nice Mother's Day. There's a mom online complaining that her husband did something for his mother, but didn't do anything for her. Well, she's not his mother, right? Mother of his kid, sure, but it's the kid's job to say something for the, right? Or am I crazy? Does the husband have to, I guess he could have acknowledged it.

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So Taylor applied to trademark the phrase, "Hey, it's Taylor." And I talked about that yesterday and I got an angry text from a listener. "Hey, my friend's name is Taylor. What's she supposed to do?" I don't know. Continue to call herself Taylor?

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2: Jersey weather.
0: Beautiful day today. Tomorrow looks like we're having another one. 50 tonight, then a mix of sun and clouds tomorrow up near 70. Red Bank is 57, Forked River 55. 55 right here at Boss HQ.

1071 The Boss. Man, Bon Jovi really needs Richie Sambora back in the band. Can you imagine how much better John's voice would be? How much better it would sound if he had Richie doing the harmonies. Richie himself still can sing. He put out a new song last year, Born to Rock. Didn't sell that well. And it's kind of crazy. Like, everyone talks about what a great singer Richie is, right? The Bon Jovi fans. But then they don't go and buy his solo stuff. Like, if he's so great, why aren't you supporting his solo stuff? You get it. It's 107.1 The Boss.

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1071 The Boss, South Jersey, 99.7 FM. My name is Kane. Hey, I'm gonna get the hell out of here. Make way for Ralphie. Have a great night. See you tomorrow, 3 o'clock. It's The Boss.

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